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And do you know the answer to my impossible question? All this and more. 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

Hi everybody, it's me, Toby, from the Six Towns Radio Breakfast Show, waking you every weekday morning from 7am. We've got great tunes, great chat, some regular guests and some special guests, as well as competitions that allow you to guess what stuff is. Yeah, I know, I don't know what it is either, but we're going to get through it together from 7am every weekday morning on the Six Towns Radio Breakfast Show.

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2: 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Across Stoke-on-Trent and Newcastle under Lyme. 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

Join me, Lee Brooks, live on Six Sounds Radio every Monday and Tuesday from 7 till 9 p.m. for my A&E. It's 2 hours where we'll look at anything and everything to do with the worlds of music, film, television, and popular culture. 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

0: across Stoke-on-Trent, Newcastle-under-Lyme and beyond. 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
5: Hello, Severn Trent here. We're really sorry if we've been getting in your way recently while replacing old water pipes across Stoke. From mid-June, we're moving on to Ford Green Road for around 12 weeks. 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

0: across Stoke-on-Trent and Newcastle-under-Lyme, on DAB, online and on mobile. 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
1: England have progressed to the next stage of the World Cup with a 2-0 win against Panama in New Jersey. The goals came from Jude Bellingham and Harry Kane in the second half. Thomas Tuchel's side progressed as group winners from Group L. Meanwhile, Scotland head coach Steve Clarke has stepped down from the role following their exit from the World Cup. Defence Secretary Dan Jarvis says the government's made real progress on the overdue defence investment plan, though more work is needed before it's finalised. He suggested discussions with the Treasury have advanced in recent days, raising the prospect of extra funding to future-proof the UK's armed forces. Mr Jarvis says defence should be the UK's number one spending priority.
2: The defence investment plan will deliver more investment for defence, but we'll still need to do more. This is not the end of the conversation. I think collectively we agree that given the nature of the world that we're operating in, we will need to spend more on defence.
1: A man's been arrested on suspicion of attempted murder after a vehicle hit several pedestrians on Ealing Broadway before driving off. Five people injured, three of them taken to hospital. That's the latest from Radio News Hub. I'm Jules Eastbridge.
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Hi everybody, it's me, Torby, from the Six Towns Radio Breakfast Show, inviting you to join me every weekday from 7am. I know it's early, but I'm going to wake you with some great music, some great chat, and maybe the odd special guest. So why not wake up with the bright... But not another take again. These things never go right. You know, I could spend a load of time doing these jingles, but I'm just going to tell you, it's a great show. Listening from 7am, you will not be disappointed.

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1: England have progressed to the next stage of the World Cup with a 2-0 win against Panama in New Jersey. The goals came from Jude Bellingham and Harry Kane in the second half. Thomas Tuchel's side progressed as group winners from Group L. Meanwhile, Scotland head coach Steve Clarke has stepped down from the role following their exit from the World Cup. Defence Secretary Dan Jarvis says the government's made real progress on the overdue defence investment plan, though more work is needed before it's finalised. He suggested discussions with the Treasury have advanced in recent days, raising the prospect of extra funding to future-proof the UK's armed forces. Mr Jarvis says defence should be the UK's number one spending priority.
2: The defence investment plan will deliver more investment for defence, but we'll still need to do more. This is not the end of the conversation. I think collectively we agree that given the nature of the world that we're operating in, we will need to spend more on defence.
1: A man's been arrested on suspicion of attempted murder after a vehicle hit several pedestrians on Ealing Broadway before driving off. Five people injured, three of them taken to hospital. That's the latest from Radio News Hub. I'm Jules Eastbridge.
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2: Plastic cups, neon signs, I still live at the borderline. 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

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Oh, is it my heart that's stone?

What's that I hear? Who wants to be a millionaire? Never mind that. Who wants to listen to us on a Monday Drive Time show? Yes, Lee Ralphie and Wayne Clegg bringing you great music, okay chat, and a bit of laughter. So get tuned in every Monday from 5 p.m. here exclusively on Six Sounds Radio. Woo! Let's go.

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5: Hello, Severn Trent here. 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
2: Rough sleeping will be decriminalised from tomorrow as the government scraps a 200-year-old law. Ministers had previously announced plans to repeal the law by spring this year. Lidl is setting aside 10% of interviews at its new UK shops for people who've been out of work for at least 6 months. Nathan Abrams has more.
3: The supermarket chain is working with local employability partners to deliver

0: This scheme, including the Department for Work and Pensions. They said the scheme was designed to help level the playing field and tackle barriers to employment. Recent figures have also estimated that more than 1 million 16 to 24 year olds were neither in work nor learning in the first quarter of this year, the highest in nearly 13 years. Candidates will be fast-tracked to the interview stage without needing to submit a CV.
1: And the record-breaking hot spell is coming to a close. The Met Office amber warning covering the east and southeast ends this morning. That's the latest from Radio News Hub. I'm Holly Hughes.
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5: Hello, Severn Trent here. We're really sorry if we've been getting in your way recently while replacing old water pipes across Stoke. From mid-June, we're moving on to Ford Green Road for around 12 weeks. 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

I'm scientifically proven to aid the digestion. Okay, maybe not actually scientifically proven, but your lunch will be so much better with Paula's Light Bites. Join me, Paula Welsh, for 2 hours of chit-chat and cheery tunes every Monday from 11 o'clock until 1 p.m. on 6TR. Paula's Light Bites. It ain't heavy.

0: across Stoke-on-Trent and Newcastle-under-Lyme, on DAB, online and on mobile. 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
1: Bahrain and Kuwait say Iran has targeted their nations with drone and missile fire overnight after new US airstrikes hit Iran. The new crossfire in the Persian Gulf further strains the initial deal that Iran and the United States struck in an effort to find a permanent end to the war. The government's ethics team has found no evidence of wrongdoing by a cabinet office minister who was reportedly accused of sending inappropriate messages. Paymaster General Nick Thomas Simmons was told by the propriety and ethics team that it had looked into a claim relating to texts allegedly sent to a female MP. Rough sleeping is being decriminalised tomorrow. It comes as the government scraps a 200-year-old law following plans to initially do so in the spring. Charities have hailed the move as a watershed moment. And the extreme heat that's been gripping the UK all week is coming to a close today. It follows the amber warning from the Met Office that's seen record highs of the late 30s. That's the latest from Radio News Hub. I'm Holly Hughes.
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1: Hello.
0: Good morning to you. How the devil are we doing? This is the Dan Townley Breakfast Show, and I am with you till 10 a.m. Ah, what a way to start the show in the morning. I tell you what, it's a gorgeous morning already. If you've not opened your curtains and seen outside, apparently this is going to be the last bit of our blue sky for a long while. I say a long while. It's going to feel like a long while after this week. But to be honest, I imagine we're all absolutely buzzing for it. If you're anything like me, you'll be absolutely buzzing for it. Aye, you okay? I did say I'm with you till 10. Loads coming up on the show. I'm going to be chatting to some of the team behind the Six Towns Carnival later on in the show. I've got a Six Towns Six for you as well. That's coming up and so much more. And I might chuck in a What's the Year. Why not? Who knows? Who knows what's going on with this show? Not me. I'm going to give you the first listen of the Six Towns Six after this.

Faith Hill. This Kiss. Yes, 28th of June 2026, nearly 10 past 7. I'm going to do it early. It's time for this.

Yes, it's the Six Town Six on the Dan Townley Breakfast Show. So what is the Six Town Six? Well, the Six Town Six is 6 seconds of six songs. And all you have to do is tell me the name of the artist and the name of the song title. Pretty simple, pretty simple. However, it's not, or else it wouldn't really be very much of a good game. But there's 12 points on offer, and those points turn into Townley points, which get you into the gift shop at the end of the show. But what is the gift shop at the end of the show, Dan? Well, it's the gift shop at the end of the show. I don't understand how you need me to explain that bit, but here we are. So various things available in the gift shop at the end of the show. That stupid potted plant that's been living in the studio for ages. The fan blades, which would be very important over the past week, where if they're at 30 miles an hour, you get a lovely picture of my face on the fan blades. So that's available. You've also got the commemorative tea towel, which looks like Princess Diana. But on closer inspection, it is me. So that is your available prizes in the gift shop at the end of the show. To get into the gift shop at the end of the show, you need to hear the Six Town Six. To hear the Six Town Six, you need me to shut my face. So I'm going to shut my face and I'm going to play the Six Town Six for you. Good luck.

I'll give you another listen at the before the end of the show, and answers will be revealed after 9. Right now, though, this will wake you up. Snow Patrol, Spitting Games on Six Towns Radio. My name is Dan Townley. We're going to have a look at the weird and wonderful in the news after this.

0: across Stoke-on-Trent, Newcastle-under-Lyme and beyond. 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
6: Now, do you ever get a song or a little bit of a song in your head constantly that then acts as an earworm for the rest of your day, week, month, year? I work with somebody who will remain nameless. No, her name's Jess, who will occasionally break into the from Strictly, and that's it. Or sometimes anything with a will get stuck in her head. Songs are a really bad one for that in general. There is one which is in my head rent-free, and it has been since I first heard it on the internet app that you basically doom scroll until the end of time. We'll find out what it is after this, actually.

Noah Kahan, Stick Season on Six Towns Radio. That, you could argue, is also a little bit of an earworm. You hear it, and then all you kind of find yourself doing is... That's obviously how he sings it. It's absolutely spot on. Thank you very much. Well, I've actually had a look at the top five. You know, I love a list on this show. Love a list on this show. Top five earworm songs based on, it says there, brain-burrowing melodies, which, you know, when you're really trying to promote a song, that's really what you're looking for, isn't it? Has this got a brain-burrowing melody? Well, shall we have a look at the top five before I show you the song that I'm thinking of? Yeah, go on, crack on, Dan. All right, nice one, thanks. This is number five. You hear this and it'll stay in your head all day. I basically am ruining your Sunday at 24 minutes past seven. Sorry. So Journey, Don't Stop Believing is number five in the top 10 earworm songs known for their sticky brain burning melodies list. I mean, it's a long name. Living in a lonely world. And then there's this. It might seem crazy. I think it's more the chorus, isn't it? It's normally how earworms happen, innit? You start getting into the pub singer. That's what normally happens. Number three. Yeah, I can see this. I can see it, yeah. Is of course Queen. We Will Rock You. Number two, I just think they put this in the list because of its name, I'll be honest with you. It's Kylie Minogue, Can't Get You Out of My Head. I think it, yeah, la la la. That's, yeah, I'm sorry. That's what you're going to have. And then this is number one. Bad Romance, Lady Gaga. Can't see it myself. Fast forward to 25 past 7 tonight when I'm going rah, rah, rah, ah, ah. So do any of them tickle an itch in your brain or kind of stay in there? Well, there is a song that is going, it is viral, it is everywhere. It's a virus, if anything. I've caught it. It's like COVID-19, you need a mask to get away from it. But it's this. Ashamed to say, it's constant, it's living rent free. First time in San Juan, if you've never heard this before, capital of Puerto Rico. I am so jealous of you.

You can see, I mean, I've never been to Puerto Rico. The other's dark blue. Thank you. All of this in Puerto Rico. It is in my head, rent-free, friends. Rent-free. And I don't think there's been a song like this for a very long while, or like, at least in the chart song, you know what I mean? The whole plane clapped when we landed. Four Non-Blondes, what's up? It's kind of, people are using that as a sound on these internet sites. I say that like it's dodgy, TikTok and Instagram. But this is everywhere.

0: Honestly, that is in my head. All that goes round in my head is the first bit, is this. It's like holding music for the brain. And then this.
1: First time in San Juan.
0: That is constantly in my head. First time in San Juan, Mahio. Honestly, it's really, really, it's annoying. So I want to know, what's the song that can get in your head? I know it's technically, it's counterproductive here, because I am basically asking you to revisit that earworm, revisit that kind of brain rot, in essence, and you're going to have it all day. But listen, for the sake of science, I want to know what is yours. I've opened up with mine. And this is now going to be in my head throughout the rest of the day. This...

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Just tourist stuff. Honestly, it's in my head and I can't help it. So help me to help me, basically. Help me to help me. I need your earworms to replace that in my little old noggin, please. studio@sixtowns.co.uk, @sixtownsradio is where I'm living on the social meds. Please get in touch with your earworms. Help me to replace mine, please. Thank you, love you, bye. It's not a goodbye for good, though. Don't worry, we'll be back after this. This is The Hoosiers, Unlikely Hero. Not those for ages. This is the Dan Stanley Breakfast Show on Six Towns Radio. It is 7:30.

0: The Hoosiers, Unlikely Hero. I like everybody, but not everybody likes me. Song just talks to me on a different level. Paul has been in touch. Morning. Great start. Good morning to you, Paula. I once had an earworm for 2 days. Amadeus by Falco. All I kept singing was the words Amadeus, Amadeus, rock me Amadeus, as the rest is in German. Let's have a listen, shall we? Drove me bonkers, and my poor fellow co-worker was very religious and didn't use bad words. Ended up swearing at me that if I didn't shut up, she would scream. The shock of her swearing cured me. There we go. I would like to hear Paula try the German bit, to be honest. He could be saying anything. I'm playing it. He could be saying anything. I've been lured into a trap that you get told about in the briefings when you start radio. Do not fall into the trap. I've done it. I've done it now. Mainly because I'm trying to get rid of that song in my head. You know, the one I've just played. The Puerto Rico one. But imagine that constantly on a loop. Amadeus, Amadeus, Amadeus. Oh, no. I can see why your co-worker that doesn't swear ended up breaking their religion, really. Losing their religion, much like REM. That's what happened there. So, what is your earworm? That's what we're asking, basically, because I have that stupid Puerto Rico song in my head, rent-free, because of the TikToks. That is what's happened, and I need to get rid of it. That's what I want to do. Maybe this is the way for aliens to kind of come in and, you know, maybe the songs have been released by aliens to take over our brains. Dan, why is that a very tenuous link that you're trying to do? Well, next Thursday is World UFO Day, everyone. Whoa, we're looking forward to it. A study found 37% of us reckon we've seen something out of the ordinary in the sky. That is not just random. I was going to say, you could just walk around anywhere in Stoke-on-Trent, Newcastle-under-Lyme. You will stumble upon something which is out of the ordinary. But obviously, for it to be a UFO, it has to be flying. Although 35% of us do say, well, you know, it could be an optical illusion, could be. 45% of us have thought UFOs and aliens exist for as long as we can remember. And 23% describe ourselves as true believers of extraterrestrial life. And a third of people admit they want to believe that there are alien beings out there, despite not always being fully confident in the myth or theory. Did you see that somebody said there's going to be a UFO in the World Cup and aliens are going to abduct players? Aliens World Cup. I'm doing this live admin, but basically a Brazilian psychic responded after the... it was supposed to be Brazil versus Scotland. A Brazilian psychic said, oh, hang on, mate. There's going to be a load of aliens above the sky. Specifically during, I don't know why they're from Stoke, they're from Brazil, but you can imagine them with, you know, hey mate, I can't scouse. So they said aliens are going to happen between Brazil and Scotland, and because football fans are the notorious Mickey takers, people dressed up as aliens. That's what happened there. Anyway, back to the point in hand. So a third of people admit they want to believe, but not always being confident in that myth. The research was commissioned to celebrate World UFO Day, which is happening next week. It'd be on Thursday. World UFO Day is Saturday, July the 2nd. When quizzed on their own city, 26% claim where they live is a hotspot for unusual sightings, with Londoners believing this them across. So I've actually seen UFOs. I've actually seen them, you know. Followed by those living in the northeast. It's those people. I've actually seen UFOs, you know. Where are you from, mate? I'm actually from down south.
1: Oh, mate, right, I've seen some UFOs. I can't believe it.
0: That's basically the two types of people they're saying. 3 in 10 of us openly talk about UFOs and unusual sightings without any shame, while 40% would rather keep their theories to themselves. I think there might be something. There might be something. Have you seen that they're getting an FM signal in a planet somewhere? It was sent to me by other radio person, Phil Bowers from the BBC Radio Stoke. Apparently NASA confirmed FM radio signal is coming from Jupiter, one of Jupiter's moons. They're sending FM signal. Unbelievable. See, so there is something. They're building radios out there. If there's one thing that we know for certain, there is definitely some aliens that do radio. Mentioning no names whatsoever. Fill in your own blanks there. This is the Jam going underground.

0: the Jam going underground. So I'm asking for earworm. That's another earworm of mine. Don't mind saying it, except from I hear the, is it the Amateur Transplants version of the London Underground song, which cannot be sung in public or on the radio due to the very, very extreme sweary nature of that song. However, whenever I hear every platform has a, and the drivers get the day off, it will happen, and then it will get stuck in my head. And now, alongside this, yes, my aim is to basically infect all of you with this same song. It's been winding me up. Here we go.
1: First time in San Juan, Mijo, capital of Puerto Rico.
0: I don't know what's more earwormy, this or my jingle. Anyway, enough of that. We are asking for earworms. What can get in your head? What song or kind of what theme tune can get in your head? And it will stay there for forever and ever and ever. I am really bad at just quoting Phoenix. Is that an earworm or is that just kind of involuntary kind of, you know, vocal stims, I guess? It's just so ingrained in my head to kind of just say anything Phoenix Nights related, or Max and Paddy for that matter. You'll hear something and then that is it. I will quote the full scenes. That's kind of the thing we're looking for. What is in your head constantly? I'm going to give you another listen of the Six Town Six, and we'll compare my fancy jingle with the Puerto Rico song after.
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0: 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Across Stoke-on-Trent and Newcastle under Lyme. This is Six Towns Radio.

McFly, and obviously... Never will be good enough for her. What tune? It's great. It's fantastic. Not an earworm. We're asking what your earworms are. We'll go more through them. More through them? We'll go through more of them later on in the show. Right now, it's time to go back to the Six Town Six. We played it before 7:15. Yeah, can you believe that? Can you believe what I did? I know. Played it early. Anyway, here it is if you missed it.

0: There we go. That is today's Six Town Six. How many do you think you can name? Get your guesses in, studio@sixtowns.co.uk. If you want to, you can also text 8840, start your message with 60R, and on social media, on our app and our website, it is free for you to do it. I believe I'm going to be joined in the studio by the man, the myth, the legend, Dave Biffle, after 8 o'clock as well. We'll see what he's up to today. He's going to pop in, and I'm going to be chatting to Naomi from the Six Towns Carnival team ahead of the Six Towns Carnival to find out what is going on and how you can get involved if you want to, which I'm sure 100% will, because the Six Towns Carnival is actually really ruddy good. And you should go. There you go. No need for the interview. It's already sold. It's already been done. There you go. And also, breaking news, everyone. I found a list of the UK's favourite cake. Oh, yes, please. We're doing the big news on today's show. We'll find out what it is after this.
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Alex Warren and Ordinary on Six Towns. I don't like it. Ordinary. It's ordinary. Ordinary. How do I say it now? Ordinary. Ordinary. It's ordinary. Ordinary. Why am I saying it? Right. I've said it so many times, I don't know what makes sense anymore. Ordinary. Ordinary. Ordinary. Genuinely, I don't know how to say it. Yep, there we go. Six Towns Radio. How are you doing? I did say we're going to look at the Britain's favourite cake, but we're going to do that now after the news because I've waited too much time trying to say ordinary. I'm going to give you another listen to the Six Towns Six, though.

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1: 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Then tune in to Nikki T when she rewinds the weekend every Sunday between 4 and 6. She'll be playing music like this

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1: love. Across Stoke-on-Trent and Newcastle-under-Lyme, on DAB, online and on mobile. 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
2: Iran has targeted Bahrain and Kuwait overnight with drone and missile fire. That's according to the two nations after new US airstrikes hit Iran. The crossfire puts further strain on the initial deal struck by the US and Iran as part of efforts to end the conflict. Half of young home buyers say energy efficiency is one of their top priorities. Andrew Harvey's from Nationwide.
3: Just another thing to highlight is the type of measures we are seeing people making. The most popular being adding solar panels and battery storage. And we also see people adding things like loft insulation and things like that. Certainly, amongst the reasons people appear to be doing this is predominantly driven by reducing their energy bills.
2: And it was a 2-0 win for England over Panama last night, with Jude Bellingham describing striker Harry Kane as the best player of all time.

0: as he became the country's record goal scorer at the World Cup. Meanwhile, Scotland are looking for a new head coach after Steve Clarke stepped down from his post following their exit. That's the latest from Radio News Hub. I'm Holly Hughes.
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3: 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How's it looking outside? Here's the latest weather to find out.
4: This is your weather for today, which is Sunday the 28th of June 2026. It is just gone 3 minutes past eight. Today will be cooler than of late and breezy. Some areas of cloud will swoop through in the morning, bringing the odd spot of rain, but it will then turn dry with sunshine for the afternoon. Tonight, after the sunshine this evening, tonight will remain dry with clear skies for most and just the odd light patch of cloud. It's going to be a noticeably cooler night. Tomorrow will continue dry and there'll be sunshine in the morning. Some areas of cloud drifting in the afternoon, but sunny spells remain in between. Tuesday, it's looking like it's going to stay cooler. Wednesday should be a dry day. And Thursday is looking to be patchy rain with possible dry and sunny spells later on in the week and next weekend. Back to today. Lows of 13 degrees, highs of 21 degrees Celsius. 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

the Shires and Guilty. If you like a little bit of country music, want to listen to G every Monday. And I'm guilty. She's on from 3 till 5, driving you home with the country show with G. So do that, more music like that. And speaking of driving home, did you know there's going to be a major investment currently happening, actually, across Stoke and our water networks? What, Dan? Tell us more. All right, I will do. Hundreds of homes and businesses are set to be benefiting from the new water supplies. Severn Trent replaces older pipes with new infrastructure designed to last for decades. Thank the Lord. As part of the project, work begins on Ford Green Road. It's already begun and it's expected to last up to 12 weeks. Now, we've been talking about this before. We know what is to be expected now. There is a one-way system from Norton to Smallthorne. If you're going that way, you'll be absolutely fine. If you're going from Smallthorne to Norton, there are diversions in place. But make sure you do support all the businesses on Smallthorne Bank as well, / Ford Green Road, please, because they are still open and still need your support. So whether you're going from Norton to Smallthorne, you'll be absolutely fine. Whether you're going from Smallthorne to Norton, follow the diversions in place. Or you could always go your own way. Throws it together, this lad. Throws it together. Going to give you another listen to the Six Town Six and the eagerly anticipated UK's best cakes coming on.

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0: is here. 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
1: Thank you very much. Earworm. There we go. That's another one. My jingle. Sorry, can only apologise. But it's up there with the... that one. That's in my head still. Other earworms that we've had sent through. Sweet Caroline, especially during the World Cup. It seems to follow England wherever we go. Sweet Caroline is there currently as well. Wonderwall. But is that an earworm? Or yeah, but I think Sweet Caroline, it can be an earworm, because what will go through your mind is duh, duh, duh. Anything that you can go duh, duh, duh, tends to be a good earworm. Mr. Brightside is another one, which I think is basically written, you know, for everybody in Staffordshire to enjoy at every level. I remember that being our song when I was at school. We enjoyed our year, just that we would lose our marbles when that came on. Anyway, that's what we're talking about, earworms. But we're also talking about the unbelievable poll that has gone live. We have been given the counted and verified results. The UK's favourite cake has been revealed. Yes. 10 cakes have made it into the top 10, which is good considering it's a top 10. Eyes down, look in. Let's see what the top 10 UK's favourite cakes are. In at number 10, angel cake. No, thank you. Number 9, banana cake. Number 8, Christmas cake. Number 7, fruit cake. How very World War II? Number 6, Battenberg. I mean, I'm not inspired so far. Who the hell did they ask? Number 5, coffee cake. Number 4, carrot cake. Number 3, now we're talking, Black Forest Gatto. Is a gatto a cake? Let's not go down that route. Number 2 is Victoria Sponge, which means taking the acclaim and the award as the UK's favourite cake. Ladies and gentlemen, all rise for chocolate cake. Yes, chocolate cake was in at number 1. Do you agree? Probably not. Stupid table. I refuse to believe they are the top 10. It's an absolute shambles. I can only apologise for those of you who were expecting a serious poll. So was I. Chocolate cake is not the best cake there. I've said it. Does give me the opportunity of playing this, though. This is Shanks and Bigfoot with Sweet Like Chocolate. It is 24 minutes past 8, Sunday the 28th of June 2026, in case you're wondering what year it is. And this is the Dan Townley Breakfast Show. Good morning.

0: Right, we're not going to play S Club 7. However, it's played on accident because I was too busy chatting to my mate, Biff. Oh, it's been too long.
1: It has, mate.
0: We've both gone England.
1: We have.
0: I have purposely not spoken about the England game yet as well. Mainly because I was like, oh, I went really football heavy last week.
1: It's been intensive, hasn't it, the last couple of weeks?
0: It has. But now we've reached the actual good point of the tournament where it's just 100% now. You win, you're through. You lose, you're out. It's not that kind of, oh, you know, I've lost because I've still got two more games. You can still get 6 points, it'd be fine, unless you're Scotland. And then you don't. How are you finding the World Cup? Are you managing to stay up?
1: I'm not watching the 2 a.m. ones, obviously.
0: Yeah.
1: But I am watching the late ones.
0: So like the 11 o'clock
1: midnight ones. Yeah.
0: Nice.
1: But there was a couple of days last week where I couldn't sleep. So we did watch, was it Czech or somebody that were on at 2? Or USA. I definitely saw a couple of early games because I wasn't sleeping because of the heat.
0: We get an absolute worldie of a kickoff time this Wednesday.
1: It's 5 o'clock, isn't it?
0: 5 o'clock in the afternoon. It is unbelievable. Like,
1: that's the best time ever.
0: Genuinely, like, you finish work, there's football on.
1: Yeah.
0: Surely as well, like, there's going to be a national thing of, right, everyone finish work early. You've got to finish work early. Yeah. 5 o'clock start. But then we do play at midnight after that. So
1: do we?
0: We get punished. We get punished for wanting a 5 o'clock.
1: So it's Senegal or DR Congo,
0: so
1: isn't it?
0: So we've got Congo.
1: Oh, have we?
0: We've got Congo because they beat Uzbekistan. So we've got Congo in the next round.
1: Dr. Congo, here we go then.
0: Dr. Congo with their hydration breaks of Umbongo.
1: Umbongo.
0: that's what would happen. If you are, and like if you're a broadcaster in Congo, and the hydration break needs to be sponsored by Umbongo. I mean, it's only an advert, which was in the UK, but still.
1: If
0: the game's on ITV, the hydration break needs to be accompanied with Umbongo. Umbongo, they drink it in. I think that's what needs to happen. I don't know if you can sing the song anymore, but there we are. How are you, man?
1: All good. All good, yeah. I've been enjoying the weather, but obviously it's when you go bad, isn't it?
0: Yeah. It's not
1: great. I'd love it during the day. I'd have it all day, every day. But as soon as you're getting bad, you're in an oven, aren't you?
0: You're
1: sleeping in an oven.
0: The house where we are now retains heat.
1: Yeah,
0: like
1: it's
0: an oven.
1: New build, though, isn't it?
0: Honestly, mate, it's like being an air fryer. It's unbelievable. It's great in the winter. Obviously, we stayed there. Yeah. We moved in January, so it was nice. The summertime, so we had a problem. The guy was like, "Oh, these houses retain heat," just as a warning. And we're like, "Yeah, of course they do." Oh my lord! I feel like I've been cooked from the inside. This sunburn isn't from being outside. This is from being sat watching
1: the television in the house.
0: Honestly, mate. Honestly, it's like my insides are basically a ready meal at this point. It's just been cooked. It's about to go ding.
1: Stick
0: I'm ready.
1: A fork in me. I'm done.
0: Honestly, mate. But last night, with the game being on late, Ez stayed up because we know we're responsible parents and we let a 7-year-old stay up till midnight to watch the football.
1: I saw him with his wrestling robe on as well.
0: Oh, so there was wrestling at 6 o'clock and then England started at 10. So literally as wrestling finished, the World
1: the
0: Cup
1: build up
0: started. So it was literally...
1: Perfect day for us.
0: Unbelievable day for us. we stayed up, but we just opened all the windows. So do you know what they say? Like, after 5 o'clock, if you open the windows, it'll let a draft through. Mate, it was unbelievable.
1: Yeah.
0: It was like a nice little treat to myself going bed. It's like, oh, it's so nice. I'm cool. Then it warms back up straight away. Yeah. Other than that, coping, how's work?
1: Yeah,
0: coping
1: right.
0: And work?
1: Well, I'm on a split shift. I'm in half shifts at the minute because of everything medically going on. So I've been finishing at 2 and then getting ready for the football.
0: Oh,
1: so
0: well, I bet you're absolutely gutted to be leaving the office at 2 o'clock, aren't you?
1: Yeah, especially on Wednesday.
0: Sorry, guys.
1: Sorry. I've just got to log off.
0: It's been signed off by HR.
1: Yeah, football calls.
0: Yeah, no, football doesn't call. It's health, entirely health reasons. Biff, why have you signed off with it's coming home and why you're head to toe in England gear? Don't ask questions. It's not for you to ask questions like that. What are you up to today?
1: I've got a bit of an afternoon. So the Wheat Sheaf sponsor the breakfast show for me. They're doing a beach party.
0: Oh, nice.
1: With this summer vibe. So I'm going to be doing music in between singers and stuff. So 2 till 6 today. So that'll be
0: amazing.
1: The weather's all right. So it's
0: blue skies, mate.
1: Yeah, yeah.
0: If you're going to do a summertime vibe, do it now.
1: Definitely.
0: Next week is downhill, apparently, according to the weather.
1: Is it?
0: Yeah, it's gonna be a little bit more grim.
1: We've had our summer then, have we?
0: Yeah, that's it now. There is absolutely no summer here anymore.
1: We're done.
0: Yeah, we are done. Go down to see Biff at the Wheat Sheaf in Onaly.
1: Just remade late.
0: You got the singers, but then obviously Lee's obviously the main event. Lee? I'm so used to Lee sat there, but Biff's obviously the main event. And I also said Honor Lee, so Lee was in my mind. He's going to really enjoy that I've said his name when he's not in the studio.
1: Oh, no.
0: Yeah. Well, he's crap.
1: He's
0: there you go.
1: Swelling, just, isn't he?
0: We'll balance it out. Go and see Biff at the Wheat Sheaf. Apparently they do good food there, is that
1: they
0: right?
1: They do good, really good food, yeah.
0: Really good food.
1: Really good food.
0: Have you had the food?
1: I have.
0: What would you suggest?
1: The steak ciabatta's nice.
0: Right. Oh,
1: it's got like a garlic butter just dripping through the bread. It's just unreal.
0: It's half past 8 in the morning, but I could demolish that right now.
1: They do like the beef burnt ends as well. They're nice.
0: Oh my God.
1: But you name it, that menu is decent, mate.
0: We still technically haven't signed up for a place where we're going for our Six Towns curry.
1: We haven't.
0: So why don't we just go there?
1: We could do that and then...
0: Do the quiz?
1: Do the quiz with me afterwards.
0: Absolutely. Yeah. Like, let's whoever Six Towns team, there's about 10 of us.
1: It'll just take over the place.
0: Absolutely. I mean, with the knowledge we've got, we'll still come last, but still.
1: Well, I can be bribed.
0: Absolutely. I'll give you the questions. Or it'll be like Phoenix, again, talking about Phoenix Nights. I'll have all the answers.
1: Or do a Smithy and do all the answers of Gary Lineker.
0: Yes. Oh, that'd be great. Right, there we go. We won't tell anyone. We'll forget that this is recorded. We won't tell anyone at all.
1: We'll take it off the listen again.
0: Absolutely, yeah. It doesn't exist.
1: Off won't mind.
0: Are you sticking around for a bit?
1: Yeah, definitely, mate.
0: Perfect.
1: Yeah.
0: I'm going to play this from the 1975. This is the sound. And then I'm going to ask Biff what his earworm is, or if he has many earworms. We're going to talk about that still. This is the 1975 on Six Towns Radio.

The Killers, Mr. Brightside, one of people's most common earworms. And the reason I'm talking earworms is because this is all over TikTok. And I'll be honest with you, it's my new earworm and possibly my new favourite song.

0: So this is all over TikTok at the minute. It's an AI created song by a guy called Sax Boy Billy, who created an AI song to go behind the footage of his holiday in Puerto Rico. He's basically gone, this is what I did, and it's turned it into a song. But it is everywhere.
1: That's cool, that is.
0: To the point where some people genuinely think it's the Jonas Brothers.
1: Yeah, I can get that.
0: It's very Jonas Brothers vibe. But I honestly cannot get this out of my head. That, and the guy who's walking around going, we've got Birmingham, it's coming home, I'm telling him, we're Englishmen in New York. That is in my head as well.
1: That made the news as well, that did yesterday.
0: Oh, honestly, it's everywhere. Absolutely everywhere. And it's the guy who was on Britain's Got Talent who did like the emotional poetry about his son and everything
1: was that
0: else.
1: Him?
0: So it's him who's created it. So I'm seeing his stupid little face everywhere. And I'm calling him stupid. I don't know him. I'm sure he's a lovely lad. But he has ruined my brain. Between this song and that, I'm either thinking we're gonna win the World Cup or I'm going on holiday to Puerto Rico. There is no in between.
1: No.
0: I always thought doing radio and everything else, you almost become immune from remembering songs or kind of getting stuff stuck in your head.
1: Yeah, they all mold into one.
0: Oh, mate, and then something like this happens and it really winds me up. Do you find that you will, like this, because it's everywhere, you can hear it once going, first time and then when, Mickey, like that's in my head all the time. Do you have anything which you go, oh, it's going to be stuck in my head for the rest of the day now?
1: I always get the intro to Jump, Van Halen.
0: Oh,
1: that intro, once I hear that, for the rest of the day, I'm just like...
0: It is.
1: And you mentioned that as on the way in, it was like the do-do-do-do's.
0: Yeah.
1: That's one of them where it's like, yeah.
0: Sorry.
1: Yeah, you just do that.
0: Yeah. Sorry, can only apologise. Sorry about that. Sorry.
1: But yeah, the Sweet Caroline, I can get that as well.
0: But I think it's because it's everywhere. Like, you're a sports fan, football fan. It's played in every football stadium ever.
1: And boxing as well.
0: Oh, my
1: Before
0: word.
1: Before the main event. Yes. Just to wind everybody up,
0: It's the same. So, like, and this isn't the same as boxing because it's a very different sport, but darts goes, obviously, England's goal music, which, let's not go down that route. I don't mind it. Some people don't.
1: Hate it.
0: It's very Marmite. Whereas England have chosen a darts song as their goal music. I think it's a genius idea.
1: Is it that Chase the Sun?
0: Yeah.
1: It is
0: Chase the Sun. So when England score, this is what we get now in the stand. I say we. And this is what they get in the stands in the World Cup.
1: I've not noticed that.
0: Genius. Oi. It's like, although I do feel for darts and that football is now trying to steal this song from the darts. Bearing in mind, this has been the darts music for as long as I can remember. That's the celebration.
1: Did you know as well with darts, Sky Sports or the darts, like the actual PDC, choose the players' walk-on music?
0: Really?
1: They get told what music they've got to adopt for them.
0: Can't be doing that.
1: I know.
0: Can't be doing that. I've already chosen them. So when I no doubt have a midlife crisis and I become a darts player, I've already chosen The Voice by John Farnham. I've already chosen it.
1: Classic. Another earworm.
0: I would be Dan the Voice Townley.
1: Yeah.
0: And I would walk out to You're the Voice. I've got the character.
1: Yeah.
0: I've got the song. Don't take that away from me and give me some sort of like first time and then when.
1: If I don't see a video of you online playing darts at home, walking into the bedroom with that music and
0: absolutely,
1: then you coming up to the hockey, I'll be disappointed.
0: I'll set up. So my dartboard's currently not set up because I have a new obsession in life. It's not my children, it's paddle. So currently, I'm very much just playing paddle, and that's pretty much it.
1: Have you leveled up yet, mate? Are you the next level?
0: I am 1.5 now, 1.5, which is still crap. There are some people that are online that are like a 2, and it scares me. to be honest. But listen, that's why we love Paddle. But I will set up my dart stuff today in the kitchen, and I will walk through the garden as if I'm going through Ali Pally. I'll high five. Chester's there. I'm going to high five him. Yeah. Ez can be me. Can be one of the dancers on the stage. Yeah. I will. A curse can be the ring announcer. The ring announcer. The MC.
1: The MC. Yeah.
0: We'll create a full video of a darts walkout.
1: I can see Curse doing a John McDonald.
0: Though. Absolutely.
1: I thought of another earworm as well. You know, Saint Almo's Fire.
0: Oh my word! Yes.
1: Just the chorus.
0: Yes. Also, so I think as well, because it's an advert. So when you hear St. Elmo's Fire, you go, then you think of the advert, and then you see the advert. Life is a Highway, obviously ITV's song of the World Cup. Which other one is a really good...
1: That's from Cars, isn't it?
0: Yeah, it is. Yeah. It's ruined. I hate Lightning McQueen now. I hate the guy. I hope he gets his wheels. I hope he gets clamped. As far as I'm concerned,
1: yeah. Popped.
0: I hope. No, like, do you know they're doing like Toy Story 5? I hope when it comes to like Cars 5, Lightning McQueen has really hit down times. He's then just like he's just a burnt out car on the side of the road.
1: At McGuinness's scrap yard or something.
0: Yes, somebody's taking his wheels. Ka-chouch! Anyway, we are talking
1: the script.
0: Yeah, get in touch, Pixar. If you want the script, I've got it sorted for you. We're in. Don't you worry about me. We've got that sorted. What's it called? That's Living All Right.
1: Oh, yeah.
0: Looking through the side from morning to night. That's living. That's all that stays in your head, though. That's living.
1: That was one of my old jingles, wasn't it?
0: It was. It was until Ofcom came a clamber.
1: Can't use it, yeah.
0: Fun police. That's what they are. This is Six Towns Radio. It is 10 to 9 on Sunday, the 28th of June. Answers to the Six Towns Six will be coming up after 9 o'clock. Here is another listen before then.

0: There we go. That is the Six Town Six. How many do you think you could name? Answers revealed just after 9 a.m.
1: Proud to be the voice of your community since 2010. This is Six Towns Radio.
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0: Today is the day. A charity football match for Prostate Cancer UK is happening thanks to the team at Horn and Trumpet, who are raising money for Prostate Cancer UK. You can attend if you want to. It is at Power League in Sneed Green, I believe. Sneed Green?
7: Yeah, it's at Holden Lane.
0: The old goals, yeah, is what I would call it. And you can raise, they're trying to raise some vital money for Prostate Cancer UK. It's a charity football game. And I believe Connor Hall from off of the Port Vales is going to play. Or is at least going to be there. I think that's what's going to happen. But yeah, there's going to be an after party. There's going to be a way to get together, raise some money. There's a raffle, there's a DJ, there's a quiz at the Horn and Trumpet. So why not go down there? If you want to find out more, head over to the Horn and Trumpet Facebook page. It is, it's all been organised by an incredible man called Callum, who is soon to be of this parish. He wants to come in, and he's great. So he will come in. That's what's going to happen. I'm looking forward to it. Your event is at Onaly at the Wheat Sheaf.
7: Yeah, Wheat Sheaf at Onaly, yeah, today.
0: Loads going on today. And we've been, thankfully, down there and sorting everything out with Callum. So it's good.
7: Yeah, it's fantastic. It should be good. Isn't Horn and Trumpet where Danny M is?
0: That is the one in the same, yeah.
7: There we go.
0: Danny M in the mix, as he likes to say. Get your Mobies out. That's one of my lasting memories of Danny M. Well, and it will be one of my first and lasting memories, hearing him refer to a mobile as Moby. Get your Moby out and text me.
7: Get your Moby out.
0: Yeah, it's like, let's not.
7: And also his colourful jacket that he wears at the con events.
0: Yes. He's like a walking comic.
7: Yeah.
0: A walking comic book. And his shoes and his trousers. He had a full suit like that.
7: Yeah.
0: Maybe that's what he just dresses as normally, but nobody's ever questioned it. Like, I've not seen him out of Six Towns, really, apart from the con.
7: No.
0: Makes you think.
7: Horn and Trumpy. Let's see if he's got
0: Horn and Trumpy
7: suit on.
0: Absolutely. So go down and enjoy that at Power League at Sneed Green. Find out more information on the Horn and Trumpet Facebook page. Just search for Horn and Trumpet and you'll find there. It's Team Horn and Trumpet versus a team of locals. See who rocks up for the locals team. I'm looking forward to seeing what's going on there. Are you playing? Is that you running down the wing?
7: Mate, no.
0: Your playing days are over?
7: Yeah.
0: Unbelievable. Can't believe you didn't get the call up, to be honest. I've seen you dive down in the streets. You could have got penalties.
7: Goalkeeper. Yeah.
0: Absolutely. No, I'm stuck in Neymar style.
7: Oh, yeah. We don't talk about that.
0: No, we do not talk about that. Much like
7: every 4 years we do.
0: But. And then it settles, and then it comes back up every 4 years. best of luck to Callum and the team for the Horn and Trumpets for their charity game, raising money for Prostate Cancer UK.

0: across Stoke-on-Trent and Newcastle-under-Lyme, on DAB, online and on mobile. 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
1: Bahrain and Kuwait say Iran has targeted their nations with drone and missile fire overnight after new US airstrikes hit Iran. The new crossfire in the Persian Gulf further strains the initial deal that Iran and the US struck in an effort to find a permanent end to the war. Lidl is setting aside 10% of interviews at new UK shops for people who've been out of work for 6 months or more. Nathan Abrams has the details.
2: As well as 10% of interview slots for entry-level roles at every new shop over the next year, there'll also be 480 slots across its 13 warehouses. The initiative comes at a time when official figures have shown shrinking opportunities in the UK jobs market. Lidl announced back in April that it expects to open 50 new stores over the next 12 months, which would create close to 2,000 new jobs.
1: And the extreme heat that's been gripping the UK is coming to a close today. It follows the amber warning from the Met Office that's seen record highs of the late 30s. That's the latest from Radio News Hub. I'm Holly Hughes.
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0: Ed Sheeran, Azizam. Imagine after spending years doing up Buckingham Palace, the king just turns around and goes, "Meh, I'm not going anyway." You see what's happened?
1: No.
0: So he was supposed to be going back in after they've done, basically made a load of renovations inside, outside, made it a little bit better. I think it was the order of the Queen, basically was like, oh, we need to update it. And then obviously it's happened since the king took over. And then he's just turned around as old King Charles and gone, we'll just stay at Clarence House. Thank you, though. But they're just going to use the private rooms in Buckingham Palace during the day. So they've basically spent millions and millions of pounds. This comes after, obviously, he's announced how much in tax he's spent. I think it's like well in the millions.
1: Yeah.
0: So I think now it's gone the perfect time. I've gone, well, you know, I've so much tax I've spent. I do actually pay for stuff. I'm not moving in. I couldn't think of anything worse, though, living at Buckingham Palace. Too many rooms.
1: It's like you mentioned about he's not moving in. It's a bit like people who make BMWs fit in indicators because they don't use them, do they?
0: Optional extras. Yeah. I always think that with a BMW, like how much are they charging for an indicator that people aren't like willing to include them in the cars? Other cars are available, but all of them use their indicator. So it's like that. And then also, so obviously when Prince Charles decides to step away, or when Prince William becomes the king, Prince William has gone, we're not going in either.
1: Where do they live now?
0: Apparently it's Forest Lodge.
1: Oh, okay.
0: In Windsor. Still fancy, mate. Still loads of rooms.
1: Yeah.
0: But I just could not be bothered with, like, Buckingham Palace. Couldn't be bothered with it.
1: It's like having thousands of people outside your house, isn't it, taking pictures.
0: Exactly. Imagine waking up in the morning, opening your curtains. You're a bit like
1: having a stretch at the window.
0: Yeah, Starco. And you've got a family of four taking pictures outside. Oh, changing of the guard. No, thank you.
1: Changing of my pants.
0: I can't be bothered with it. Could not be bothered with that at all.
1: I kind of get it then.
0: I've got a lot of time for that though. Like waiting until the work's nearly done to go, I can't be bothered. It's nice. Love what you've done. However.
1: But they've been paid, so.
0: Yeah, exactly. The work's been done. Nobody's ever going to see it. Can't be bothered. Cannot be bothered. It is like, do you know when you kind of, you get a room, you do a room up, a living room, or you whichever room, and you just go, probably should have just kept it the other way.
1: Yeah.
0: Or you move around a little bit and then just always put it back to how it was.
1: Yeah.
0: Like Christmas. If you've got a space for the Christmas tree, you can't wait to get it down once it's up, and then your house goes back to normal. It's that normality.
1: Yeah.
0: Maybe that's what it is. The king just wants a little bit of normality.
1: Fair play.
0: Fair play.
1: Keeping it real.
0: It's time to reveal the answers to...

Yes, it is time to reveal the answers to the Six Town Six. If you don't know what the Six Town Six is, well, you're about to find out. And the prize is available at the gift shop at the end of the show, which is open from 1 second past 10 to 2.5 seconds past 10. Extended opening times to celebrate England's progression to the last 32 in the FIFA World Cup, where we now play Dr. Congo in the next round to then potentially play Mexico, one of the host nations in Mexico. That will be fun. So that's the reason why we're celebrating with extended opening hours. What is available in the gift shop at the end of the show? Well, we've got the stupid potted plant, we've got the fan blades, we've got the commemorative tea towel, which from a distance looks like Princess Diana, but when you get closer, it's actually me. There's a hedgehog, which when you press its belly, it goes, "Hey up now, welcome, I'm from Six Towns Radio," and loads of other tat available as well. But to get into the tat shop, you need to hear the Six Towns Six one more time. So before I talk all over it, here it is. Eyes down, Luke in. This is the Six Towns Six.

0: There we go. That is the Six Town Six. How confident would you be, Biff? I'm going to call you Lee again.
1: I got most of them.
0: Did you?
1: Yeah, there's just a couple I can't remember the title of.
0: I'm not going to put you on the spot, don't worry. Unless you want to be put on the spot.
1: We can try, yeah.
0: Do you want to test your knowledge? Yeah, okay then, here are Biff's answers to this week's Six Town Six.
1: That's called Don't Go, but I can't think who it's by. That's Sultans of Swing, Dire Straits. Can I Kick It, Tribe Called Quest. You Sexy Thing, Hot Chocolate.
0: Oh, I think you're talking to me.
1: Mungo Jerry in the Summertime. Oh, that's
0: stumped.
1: Yeah. It's yeah.
0: You know it but don't know it.
1: Yeah.
0: You know it but don't know it.
1: It's on the tip of my tongue.
0: Okay. Let me reveal the answers to this week's Six Town Six. Number one was Don't Go by Yazoo. Number two is, of course, Dire Straits, Sultans of Swing.
1: Great tune.
0: Number three, A Tribe Called Quest. Can I Kick It? It is. Smashed it out of the park. Number four, here's Hot Chocolate with You Sexy Thing. Number five is, of course, Mungo Jerry in the Summertime. And this is T-Rex with Get It On.
1: Yep.
0: There we go. They are the answers to this week's Six Town Six. How well did you do? In about 15 minutes' time, we're going to be chatting to Naomi about the Six Towns Carnival. Right now, though, let's have this from Rose and Bruno Mars. This is Aperture.
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0: Rose featuring Bruno Mars. That's Aperture on Six Towns Radio. Biff is going to go on his merry way now.
1: Yeah. Oh. I'm going to say au revoir.
0: That's an earworm.
1: Yeah, it is. What are you up to this afternoon, then, mate?
0: I am going to go to Power League. We're covering it a little bit down at the game, the Prostate Cancer UK charity match, horn and trumpet versus local team, a team of locals, a team of local ne'er-do-wells. That's what's going to happen. So I'm going to go down there. But it, other than that, it's just a chilled day.
1: A chill one.
0: Chilled day.
1: I haven't looked at the fixtures today for the World Cup. We got any decent games?
0: It's South Africa versus.
1: Let's have a look.
0: Shall we do the World Cup update whilst we're here? Oh my word! I'm currently looking at when the final is, so that shows you how confident I am. Let's have a look. World Cup fixtures today.com. South Africa versus Canada at 8 o'clock.
1: Oh yeah,
0: and that's it.
1: We've had some games earlier, haven't we?
0: It's only one game a day for. We got two tomorrow. Brazil, Japan, Germany, Paraguay tomorrow, and then. All eyes on Wednesday at 5 o'clock, England versus the Democratic Republic of Congo.
1: Jordan scored against Argentina as well.
0: Really?
1: Yeah, Argentina won 3-1.
0: Oh, wow.
1: So we're...
0: What a mad World Cup.
1: Oh. Katie Price scored.
0: Absolutely. Congratulations to her. Best of luck to her in the charts this week. Let's see what she's up to. Mate, I'm going to let you go.
1: Nice one.
0: Thank you very much for coming in.
1: You're welcome.
0: Best of luck today.
1: Thank you.
0: I'm sure you will smash it. And as I said, you're the main event anyway, so people are just going to turn up for you.
1: Yeah, I've got my autograph pad ready.
0: Absolutely. Hopefully lots of fresh Sharpies for the harem of people that will be rushing towards
1: Plenty
0: you.
1: Plenty of Sharpies. I've got loads in my pocket.
0: Good. Always. Biff, thank you very much. You can listen to Biff again on Saturday from 7 till 10. That's Breakfast with Biff, sponsored by the Wheat Chief in Honorly. Biff, thank you, mate.
1: Thank you, mate. Have a good one.
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Badil, Skinner and the Lightning Seeds. That's three lines, 98. Before that, we had The Farm and All Together Now. Yes, we've gone England-based, celebrating the fact we've, let's call it, we've scraped through to the final, the 32, the round of 32, I think its official name is. So the round of 32, where on Wednesday we play against DR Congo. And I am looking forward to it, and I'm sure you are as well. We'll go all things football later on in the week. Coming up, I'm going to chat all things Six Towns Carnival. We're going to do it after this from Paolo Nutini.

0: Paolo Nutini, Pencil Full of Lead. This is Six Towns Radio, and I am delighted to say that I am now joined in the studio by Naomi and Gabriella from the Six Towns Afro-Caribbean Carnival. What a pleasure it is to see both of you this morning.
1: Oh,
2: thank you, Dan. It's an absolute pleasure to be here.
0: And you didn't pay me to say that, I would say. I'm not normally nice to anyone who sits on that side of the desk, so it's fine. Gabriella, we've worked together previously through the culture kind of the city. Of culture offshoots of that, then everything changed, but I will say this on air, I'm admiring your work from afar. I get to follow your journey on social media, which is great. Naomi, I think we've never really worked together, however we also want the same thing, and that's the best thing for this local area.
2: Absolutely.
0: And also shout about how bloody brilliant we are. I think both of you want to do that.
2: Absolutely.
0: Sorry, Gabriella, I kind of go.
1: Yeah, no, of course. But all the work that's been happening in Tunstall is absolutely amazing.
0: Absolutely fantastic.
1: Tunstall, Burslem, yeah.
2: I believe that we are all collectively champions for the community.
0: 100%. And we've also got a duty to just shout about how blimmin' good we are as well.
2: Oh, definitely. I don't think that's shouted about enough.
0: Absolutely not.
2: So thank you, Dan, for having this platform, enabling us to do so.
0: We try our very best. We do indeed. So talk to me about the Six Towns Afro-Caribbean Carnival. First of all, Gabriella, how long has it been going and what is it?
1: So, Six Towns Carnival, or Six Towns Afro-Caribbean Carnival, and now in its phase, which is Six Towns Afro-Caribbean Carnival Reloaded, has been going since 1997. So it's been this amazing carnival that has been running in the city for a very long time. Biggest free event. And what we do is we really celebrate Afro-Caribbean culture, but use it as a way to like unify all the different range and diverse cultures within the city. So I think a lot of people have lots of special memories, and you know, they have all their good times are linked to this really special event that takes place in Hanley Park.
0: What I like to see about this event is it's reminding people that there's more that kind of brings us together than actually divides us, and it is probably the one or one of the few events that kind of put that in the forefront of, you know, let's celebrate everyone. It is called the Six Towns Afro-Caribbean Carnival, which I think is important because that's the roots of the event. However, the event isn't just going to be, no, like it's only for this culture. It's every culture celebrated together. It's a party. And that's what it's about, isn't it, Naomi?
2: Oh, absolutely, Dan. And what's absolutely fantastic, as Gabriella said, that it is got its roots in the Afro-Caribbean aspect. But the Six Towns in itself, the range of diversity, the different cultures that are in this city, is something to be celebrated. And that's what Six Towns is all about. So you do see the Afro-Caribbean roots in the food and in the parade, which Gabriella is the director of.
1: Sound system! So,
2: you know, the sound system.
1: Everyone's liming. It's like very, very much rooted in that Afro-Caribbean culture. But it is a way of unifying and joining. And as you were saying, there's
2: absolutely
1: so much about this city that we need to celebrate.
2: Absolutely. And we're going to have different vendors and different stalls representing from different cultures and from all parts of the Six Towns as well, and really just bringing everyone together and building on the work that was done last year with the One Stoke and, you know, the community cohesiveness. This combines all of that and builds on it, and it's building a legacy for the future, isn't it? And building something for the next generation so they can look up to us as our generation and see, they're doing something to help the community, they're doing something to bring us together, as opposed to the divisiveness which we see very much in the world at the moment. This is a way to bring people together in a fun, happy way, and something for all the family as well.
0: Gabriel, how important is it? Because right now it is difficult. There's no way of going around it. I think it's very hard as a 30-year-old white male to kind of stand here and go, no, everything is absolutely... It's really not. I'm very lucky that I sit on the side where at the minute that's, you know, it's morally people see that is fine, which I think is bonkers to me, because this city especially is built on so many different cultures, and its rich heritage goes way back than what people may actually realize of how important it is. Using this, how important is it that message is still within intertwined? And also, like, listen, if you're confused about what's going on in the world, if you're irritated about what's going on in the world, if you want to understand people's different perspectives, how important is it to use this as that kind of soapbox, I guess, to go, right, we're going to shout about how good it is that we are together?
1: Yeah, I think... so I've been doing a lot of work that shows that the black presence in this area has actually been for a very long time, so since the 1600s, especially for thinking about Burslem and, you know, Tunstall. Yeah, so there's been a black presence here for a very long time.
2: Oh, talk about Victorian.
1: Honestly,
2: Gabriella did some amazing work about the black Victorians, and I was just blown away.
1: But I just want to say that, you know, there has been a diverse population here for a very long time. And I think there's just something really powerful in the way that we run this carnival. We do the pre-work. So we do a lot of work working in schools so they understand about a carnival, what it means, a sense of freedom and hope and coming together.
2: Creativity.
1: Yeah, the creativity. So we do all that pre-work with different community groups. And then on the day, obviously, we have a range of different performers. But I think there's something, and I know I'm a little bit biased in terms of, you know, coming from Trinidad and the actual parade, but there's something that we have as a very specific USP in Stoke, which is that our parade is not just made up of kind of troops who just want to dance. Our parade is made up of our community, and they really have a firm kind of grounding and understanding of not only Afro-Caribbean culture, what they bring as a community, but what they are saying when we all walk and dance together. So there's something just really, really powerful in that. And I also think that quite a few of the performers, you know, the words that they sing, the way that people interact, you know, it's all really positive messages. So you don't have to be specifically on a soapbox, you know, I'm a poet, so there's ways of doing that you could just be like saying, this is what we need to do, or protesting. There's ways of being active and activism and saying who and what we are as a city in very creative ways. And I think that's what we do in the carnival. We really do the work before and on that day as well. There's just so much that is beautiful, that celebrates that hope and that freedom and that unity, and it's incredibly visual. So I really love that. And you know, our programming is really active. It's not just, you know, there is a very great space where we encourage in the Caribbean Liming. We want people to sit with their families and just take it all in. But then there's that other element where we have, which we've really developed in the last 3 years, where we have really active programming, where we have workshops and we encourage people to come and, you know, dance together, come and get, you know, do their Afro beats, learn, do some drumming, you know, play the steel pan, you know, and that kind of way of being engaged and playing together is really unifying, especially for, you know, our young families. I think
0: Making people feel? Is about making people feel. No matter what they feel, they come in, they feel involved, they feel inspired, they feel motivated, they feel included. No matter what that feel is, you want people to come to the carnival, to come to the event, and walk away feeling something. It's whether that's the feeling of understanding a culture and understanding, you know, the importance of representation and the importance of these events. Is that something, Naomi, that when you walk away, when you hear people talking about it, it fills you with pride the most when people feel something?
2: Oh, absolutely, Dan. And for us, it's not just about having that understanding of the culture when you're talking about the feeling. It's also going there and you may be feeling down or, you know, just feeling a bit low about yourself or the world. But when you come to Six Towns Carnival, the feeling that you leave, it fills your heart in so many different ways and fills your soul in so many different ways. You know, Dan, I'm going to get you to be having a go on the steel pans.
0: I'm in. I'm in.
2: And getting you to do some Afrobeat.
0: I have
2: dancing.
0: Absolutely no rhythm whatsoever. But
2: I will teach you.
0: I am in.
2: But after you've done something like that, trying something new, trying these new experiences, trying different food that you haven't maybe tried before, trying a different dance, trying something from a different culture, that feeling that you get as well, it's just something that can't be replicated from everyday life or, you know, just going out and about. So for us, it's having that feeling of, oh, we've seen something different, we've felt something different, we've learned something different, we know something different, but then also connecting with other communities that you may not connect with on a daily basis. So it's bringing people together, like we're saying, in that community cohesive way, and leaving feeling with that sense of, I've accomplished something that I wouldn't have if I didn't come today.
0: And what I've noticed as well as bringing people together is you're actually opening up to community groups and CICs and to spread their message as well. It's not just one single track message of this is what we want to achieve for this. This is, oh, okay, let's open it up to other local services and other local community groups and really shout about the good stuff that's happening citywide rather than just through the carnival and through the guys the work that you guys are doing. It's, let's really spread the love across the entirety of Stoke-on-Trent with this carnival.
2: Absolutely, Dan, because we've done the parade slightly different this year, where we've got more inclusive spaces and intentional spaces. And one of those intentional spaces is our kids zone, where we do have a lot of local CICs and charities coming to represent and showcase what they're doing, because some of the work that these organisations are doing in the city is absolutely amazing and they need to be shouted from the rooftops. You know, we've got amazing people, like organisations from the Stoke-on-Trent Youth Collective, we've got organisations coming from that, we've got people like Appetite. We've got so many organisations that are doing amazing things, and it's wonderful to have them showcasing and showing what they're doing, but also to show the community that, as it is, like we were saying, based on Afro-Caribbean roots, it does extend to the whole city.
1: And I think our theme this year is ancestral voices. Mm. And obviously there's ways that we can, we've been exploring that with young people, but everyone can relate to that idea of ancestral voices. What were the people that came before, you know, like, and what does it mean for us today here standing, when we know that there are people that have done that work, you know, before? So even within your own lineage, you can think about who were the ancestral voices, who are the people that have filled you with some of the skills and the power and the stories that have happened before, that mean that you are here now presenting. And it was really great. I can give you a little example. So yesterday we were doing a workshop with Restoke Small Folk. So they're a regular dance group, young people. And we had a little bit of story time before we did some movement. I told them, we taught them how to wave their bandana, wave their rag. So we taught them different ways to dance with that and taught them to dance move. But before, we had some story time, and during that story time they had the opportunity to taste sugar cane. So when I was talking, they were all there, like, you know, sucking away at their sugar cane and just understanding the, like, even the roots of, like, sugar, where that comes from. So that was quite powerful for them. So we were like, this tastes a little bit like apple, this tastes a little bit like, oh. And then they started talking about their roots, and it was, you know, because we had some England flags in there as well. So they were talking about, ooh, who were the people that came before them. So as much as I was talking about those that were enslaved and from the Caribbean and some of that journey, they were also to think, oh, yes, okay, let me think about my grandma and stuff. And when I'm waving my rag, I'm going to be thinking about, you know, granny, and, you know, what she's a story she told me. And, you know, they're jumping up and they're waving, and you know, that's really exciting, because, you know, there's different ways that we can come at that theme. And yeah, so there's just lots of just exciting things that I think.
0: It's going to be absolutely incredible. It's on Sunday the 12th of July. It's open to all families, friends, and it's absolutely free. It's from 11 till 7 in Hanley Park. Loads going on, performances, the actual carnival parade, the fun fair, food stalls, kids areas, chill zones, and loads of community groups as well. It's the Six Towns Afro-Caribbean Carnival. Gabriella, Naomi, thank you so much for joining me this morning, and best of luck with the carnival.
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Thank you very much to Gabriella and Naomi for popping into the studio to chat all things the Six Towns Afro-Caribbean Carnival. 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It's the S-I-X. Don't do Six Towns like ours, Six Towns. You just won't find them. I'll be back next week from 7 till 10 with another breakfast show. Hopefully, fingers crossed, we'll be into the last 16 of the World Cup. Come on, England. Enjoy your week. Have a good one. I love your faces. Bye-bye.

I'm Tony C, and this is your quiet space. Just you, the music, and the feelings we don't always say out loud. So breathe, let everything soften, and let these songs hold you the way only love can. This is Endless Love Songs. Welcome to 2 hours of Endless Love Songs. I'm going to start this edition with Always and Forever by Luther Vandross, followed by Coming Home by Leon Bridges.

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Across Stoke-on-Trent and Newcastle under Lyme. 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

That was Leon Bridges with Coming Home, and Luther Vandross started the show with his version of Heatwave's Always and Forever. I'm going to play you a host of love songs from across the eras, along with the regular features of the Endless Classic, the Timeless Duet, and the Soft Landing, all to help quieten the voices, to help us to relax and fall in love all over again. I've got Dan Fogelberg's Longer coming next, and I'll be back after the ads with songs from Alexandra O'Neill and Breathe.

0: across Stoke-on-Trent, Newcastle-under-Lyme and beyond. 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

That was Alexandra Neils. If you were here tonight, before that was Breathe with Hands to Heaven, and before the ads you had Dan Fogel's Longer. Sarah Bareilles coming next with Once Upon Another Time, and that will take us nicely up to the Timeless Duet.

It's time to step into another timeless duet, a love song that has woven its magic through the generations. And today it's Joe Cocker and Jennifer Warnes with Up Where We Belong, followed by Christina Perri's A Thousand Years.

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1: That was Christina Perry's A Thousand Years, and before that was this edition's timeless duet, Joe Cocker and Jennifer Warnes with Up Where We Belong. Coming next, I've got The Trouble With Love Is by Kelly Clarkson, followed by Hungry Eyes by Eric Carmen.

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Maria McKee's Show Me Heaven there, and before that was Randy Crawford with You Might Need Somebody. It's now time for the soft landing, where we gently touch down with an instrumental track that lets the world fall away, followed by a soft acoustic embrace. It's a space to breathe, unwind, and let everything soften around you. The soft landing songs for this week are Kenobi with Slip Into Something More Comfortable, followed by This Year's Love by Kevin Sim.

Those were the soft landing songs for this week. Kenobi with Slip Into Something More Comfortable, followed by Kevin Sims' version of David Gray's This Year's Love. Tracy Chapman coming next with Fast Car, followed by John Legend and All of Me.

0: across Stoke-on-Trent, Newcastle-under-Lyme and beyond. 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
1: You are indeed listening to Endless Love Songs on 6TR. Before the ads, you had Tracy Chapman's Fast Car and John Legend's All of Me. And following the ads, you had Leanne Rimes with How Do I Live. Taylor Swift featuring Colby Kayat coming next with Breathe, followed by the legend that is Elton John with Your Song.

That was Elton John with Your Song, and before that, Taylor Swift featuring Colby Kayat and Breathe. It's now time for the Endless Classic, a legendary love song that has and will always stand the test of time. And this week, it's Mariah Carey and Without You, followed closely by Frankie Valli and My Eyes Adore You.

That was Frankie Valli with My Eyes Adore You. Before that was this week's Endless Classic, Without You by Mariah Carey. Cascada next with Truly Madly Deeply, followed by Rufus featuring Chaka Khan and Sweet Thing, which will take us up to the ads.

0: proud to be the voice of your community since 2010. 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
5: Hello, Severn Trent here. 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From mid-June, we're moving on to Ford Green Road for around 12 weeks. 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
6: Before the ad, you had Rufus and Chaka Khan's Sweet Thing and Cascada with Truly, Madly, Deeply. It's the last three songs for this week, and they are Rod Stewart's Tonight's the Night, Marvin Gaye's Let's Get It On, and Jackie Wilson with Higher and Higher. Thank you for joining me for Endless Love Songs. 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
2: Survivors of abuse at the hands of late Harrods owner Mohamed El Fayed have complained to a watchdog about how the Metropolitan Police handled allegations. More than 400 claims of sexual misconduct have been made against El Fayed. Now the Independent Office for Police Conduct is assessing three victims' complaints. Bahrain and Kuwait say Iran has targeted their nations with drone and missile fire overnight. The new crossfire further strains the initial deal that Iran and the US struck to find a permanent end to the war. And Thomas Tuchel is warning England will be punished if the World Cup contenders dare look beyond their knockout date with DR Congo. They wrapped up top spot in Group L with Saturday's 2-0 win over Panama at MetLife Stadium, where they're hoping to return for the final. One fan's particularly hopeful.
3: I think they're improving. I still think they've got some work to do. But I'm getting more confident. You know, once you do some knockout stages, right, anything can happen. So, and you've got Harry Kane up front, so you know, I'm confident he's going to keep banging the goals in.
2: That's the latest from Radio News Hub. I'm Holly Hughes.
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Hello, you. It is Sunday, the 28th of June, in the year 2026. How's that happened? You're listening to Six Town Radio. This is the Sunday Roast, and I am Kelly Smith. At this present moment in time, my glamorous assistant is, well, he's either still buying me breakfast or he's on his way up to Six Town's Towers in the production house. But he's not sat opposite me. He said, I'll get my foot loose on and be right with you. Don't run, because I'm just warning you. It's blinking warm in this studio, let me tell you. You would have thought that with the rain and it's a bit cooler out there today, that it'd be all right in here. Oh, no. Oh, no. I mean, my bedroom in my house has been warm. I think it's only just dropped down to 26.5 degrees and I've got windows open and everything. And I've walked in here and thought, I might as well still be outside. So there is a fan currently oscillating in the middle of the studio. However, all that's really doing is just pushing all the warm air around. Oh, crikey Moses, it's warm in here. So I'm going to sit and sweat for the next approximately 2 hours just for your entertainment. I will also be playing songs and talking. I'm not just going to sit here sweating. That's a bit disgusting. Anyway, let me know how you are, because I do like to know. And let me know if you've got any song suggestions for this afternoon. Email studio@sixtowns.co.uk, text 6TR, followed by your message to... Oh, excuse me, I just got a frog in my throat. 88440, or message via the app. Tell you what, I'm going to have a swig of water, because I think that might be the second fly I've swallowed.

0: across Stoke-on-Trent, Newcastle-under-Lyme and beyond. 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

0: My mum's just rung me. I mean, she usually gets the good radio bell, so I'll give it to her, but I have questions. There's the good radio bell. She just rung me. She went, are you on the radio? I said, yes. Why? Well, I haven't heard you. Well, am I coming in loud and clear now, Denise? Testing, testing. 1, 2, 3. I mean, maybe you just need to actually tune in to the start of the show and then you would have actually heard me talking. Just saying, love. Then sure, I'll probably get a text now saying I'm busy. I've got things due. I've got washing put out on the line and all that caper. But, you know, if you'd have tuned in at 12 o'clock, you would have heard me shortly thereafter. So either that or you need your ears tested. Anyway, I've actually got my glamorous assistant in the studio with me now. Hello.
1: Hello.
0: Thank you for getting me food.
1: No problem.
0: I needed it. Also, how hot is it in here?
1: It's hot. Damn hot.
0: It's really, really hot.
1: It's really hot.
0: My hands are clammy, which is lovely. There's a lovely thought for you. I've got my bottle of soda water with squash in, which I know you don't like, but it's lovely and refreshing. But I've literally bought a litre bottle in with me and I'm almost halfway down the bottle already.
1: The amount of water that I've consumed this week is mind-boggling.
0: I think that's the same for everyone. It has been blinking warm. I was doing all right until Friday, and then I had like the mother of all migraines, which was not nice at all. So well done, everybody, for coping in, I mean, the hottest days in June since 1976.
1: Record-breaking.
0: Literally record-breaking. So well done, everybody. I'm ever so proud of you.

the fabulous McFly, who, I don't know if I've mentioned this, we're going to see them later. I'm very excited. Going to Cannock Chase. I'm going to be in the VIP section. I'm dead excited. I've already decided that I am going to be at the front in the middle, because Danny comes out into the crowd when he sings Red, and I would quite like to be one of the people who helps him maintain his balance while he stood there. I'll probably cry, but I mean, it's a McFly gig. What's new there? I can't explain how hot it is in here. Just when I thought I'd cooled down ever so slightly, I'm absolutely boiling. So has anyone learned any tips on how to cope in the heat over the last couple of weeks? You know, other than, you know, stick the fan on and hope for the best. It's not so much a tip that I learned about keeping cool in heat, but because I had like a heat-related migraine on Friday, my mum told me, again, Denise with the wisdom, mum told me that apparently if you drink ice-cold Coke with lemon in, that eases your migraine. Well, the lemon didn't have any bearing on it. Basically, if you drink a really, like, a sugary, caffeinated drink that's ice-cold, it makes the blood vessels in your head open up. So it takes the blood away from your brain, and it makes it stop you feeling like you've got someone smacking you on the head. Hey, look at that. Education. Education on a Sunday. What more do you want? Every day's a school day. Any tips, send them my way. Studio@sixtowns.co.uk. Baby.

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Can you guess the mystery voice on Whose Voice Is It Anyway? And do you know the answer to my impossible question? All this and more. Why would you wake up with anyone else? 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

0: You were having a lovely time then, weren't you?
1: Absolutely.
0: Haven't even faded you up, Soz.
1: It's good. It's
0: all even good. I was distracted. Crikey Moses, the heat's getting to me again.
1: Mm-hmm.
0: Did you learn anything this week about how to stay cool?
1: My company thought it was okay to give hydration breaks for 5 minutes.
0: What, like the World Cup?
1: Which wasn't even... So you've got 1,200 people in a building for a 5 minute water break when the water fountains trickle it. Absolutely true.
0: Maybe they should have like designated someone from every area to be water boy. Why are you looking at me like that for? Is that because it would have been you?
1: No.
0: Would you have been water boy?
1: No.
0: Would you have had to run on like Adam Sandler?
1: No. Factory, logic, don't mix.
0: Oh, okay.
1: Okay, yeah.
0: All right, fair enough. I thought you were trying to say that you would have been the water boy.
1: Oh, no. can't even look after me own.
0: You can't even hydrate yourself. Never mind everybody else.
1: Nope.
0: I mean, one of the things that I thought would have been an absolutely brilliant idea, but I don't think I mentioned this to anyone besides the people who were sat immediately near me at work.
1: Shutting the factory like they did the schools.
0: No, what my idea was that they let us have a water fight on the car park for half an hour. Because it was, I mean, it was lovely and cool in the office. Like, I've never been more grateful for the office aircon in all my life. But when you walked out of the office, it was like getting off an aeroplane.
1: Mm-hmm.
0: So every night as I left, I used to do me like disembarking chat. Thank you very much for flying fleet operations. We hope to see you again soon.
1: Dire.

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0: Go on, Roy Orbison. What a tune. Bit of Penny Arcade on a Sunday.
1: Not a bad song.
0: It's a brilliant song. I love it. Gets me riled up every time. I did forget to ask. You know when you nipped and went to buy food?
1: Yes.
0: What was the temperature like outside?
1: It wasn't scorching.
0: Is it just nice?
1: It's not bad. It's got a nice breeze to it.
0: Oh, okay. Thank you for that weather update.
1: You're very welcome, but weather will be coming in from the south later on today. And
0: Stop.
1: A massive chance of McFly.
0: So. To me, there is a massive chance of McFly and McFly-related activities, which I am absolutely thrilled about. I need to keep an eye on the weather to see whether I need to take... the thing is, I don't own a lightweight jacket that I could take, so I think I might just go as I am. I will be wearing proper shoes and not sandals, mm-hmm. And just hope for the best. Uh-huh. And if it rains, it rains. I'm not going to melt.
1: Yep.
0: I mean, I would have given my right arm for some rain this week.
1: Bless you.
0: I have had many, many, many cold showers, which have been an absolute godsend. The other night, I even just stood under the shower and I'd got my shower hat on. Because, I mean, I looked an absolute delight, let me tell you. Got my shower hat on, which meant I could put my head under the water without getting my hair wet, because couldn't be bothered dry it. I just stood there for a couple of minutes. It was very loud.
1: Bet.
0: It was...
1: I heard it from the other room last night.
0: Yeah, but your head wasn't under the water.
1: Yeah, I know, but I could hear the...
0: Oh, the water on me hat.
1: Yeah.
0: Oh, sorry, I got ever so confused there. Anyway, if you want to listen to more conversations like this, I suggest you keep it Six Towns Radio, because guess what? You've got another hour of this to listen to yet.

0: across Stoke-on-Trent and Newcastle-under-Lyme, on DAB, online and on mobile. 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
1: Survivors of abuse at the hands of late Harrods owner Mohamed Al-Fayed have complained to a watchdog about how the Metropolitan Police handled allegations. More than 400 claims of sexual misconduct have been made against Al-Fayed, including rape and human trafficking. Now the Independent Office for Police Conduct is assessing three victims' complaints about the Met made this week. Ukraine has set fire to a major oil refinery in the south of Russia, killing at least two people. Russian authorities say it's part of a continuous heavy drone assault. The long-range strikes had choked Russian fuel supplies and military deliveries. And the Labour Party is united behind frontrunner for leadership Andy Burnham. That's what senior party figures are insisting as they dismiss the prospect of a general election. It comes as Housing Secretary Steve Reid says Sir Keir Starmer's likely successor would introduce changes in emphasis, but stick to the fundamentals like the government's rules on borrowing. That's the latest from Radio News Hub. I'm Holly Hughes.
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0: Although, if I do dance, I'll just get even warmer, and I don't need that negativity in my life today. Nope. Anyway, you're listening to the Six Stone Radio Sunday Roast. I can't talk. What was that look for, please?
1: Because normally you can talk exceedingly well, and I can't, because, yeah. But
0: it's the heat in this room.
1: Do you want to try again?
0: Yes. You are listening to the Six Towns Radio Sunday Roast with me, Kelly Smith, and my glamorous assistant, Christopher Whitchurch. Ta-da!
1: And not a single cue card in sight then.
0: Cue card? Who does cue cards? Not me.
1: What? Cue cards? What?
0: Like auto cue.
1: Come on,
0: I thought you meant like cue cards that you have in your hands.
1: No.
0: And then when I said cue cards, I thought I was saying cucumber. Yeah, the heat in this room is getting to me. Although, can I just say, Rich Hughes, who will be here from 2 o'clock, has just sent some great cooling down advice, which I'd like to impart to you all now. He says, open all the doors and windows and pull the fridge into the studio. Okay, open the door to that. Right. Get 50 wet paper towels and cover the chair in 25 of those. Then put the fan in the studio 6 inches from the desk. Cover yourself in the remaining paper towels. Reapply after 20 minutes. Sorted. Mm. So you can go and fetch the fridge. I'll do the wet paper towels. I'll move the fan and we'll see how that works, shall we?
1: Yeah, we'll see.
0: Or I could just sit here and suffer for the next 55 minutes and finish drinking me lovely soda water.
1: Yeah.
0: Anyway, any other tips that you've got for keeping cool in a very, very, very warm room, let me know. Text me, email me, you know the drill.

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0: The View and Same Jeans on Six Towns Radio. Imagine if you had been wearing the same jeans for 4 days in this weather. Ooh.
1: No.
0: Imagine.
1: Absolutely. I don't want to.
0: No, thank you.
1: No, thanks.
0: I know that, well, I had a text off Seven Trent Water to say, you know, keep your water use to a minimum because it's, like, dead hot. And I was like, well, I need to wash.
1: Yeah.
0: Because I feel disgusting. I've turned into an old lady this week. I've bought talc.
1: I know.
0: And you know I've bought talc. Honestly, it's been a godsend. I've needed cold water. I've needed talc. I genuinely panicked when I went to a bargain supermarket, the likes of which, I mean, you can find them everywhere. At the thought that they'd stop doing soda water this week because my local one had run out. I panicked. So I said to Mum yesterday, when you go shopping, buy me 10. She could only find 7. I then went into panic. We went to the supermarket. They'd got them stocked up again.
1: Mm-hmm.
0: But I only bought 3 because Mum's bought 7. But I've drunk 2 of them now. I've only got 1 left, so Mum, brace yourself. I might have to make a quick pit stop at your house and fetch this water so I can put it in my fridge. Thank you very much. She's doing her ironing.
1: Mm.
0: I mean, number one, rather you than me, because I spent, like, I can't remember if it was 2 or 3.5 hours the other week doing my ironing.
1: I can tell you, it was close to 4.
0: So it was 3.5 hours.
1: Yeah.
0: And also, in this weather, absolutely not. No way. So, you're braver than me, Denise. Well done, you. Well done, you, for ironing in this weather. Do you want to do mine for me? Thank you.

0: Something I wish I very much was right now. Cold as ice.
1: Nope.
0: That was a really loud tut then.
1: It really was.
0: Honestly, like, me hands it clammy as. Mm. I'll be fine once we get out into... I mean, it looks like the sun's making an appearance. Mm. I just hope that it...
1: Well, don't finish the sentence.
0: No.
1: Don't jinx it. Don't jinx it.
0: I just hope it doesn't make quite as much of an appearance as it has the last few days. Because I don't need heat exhaustion as well as everything else.
1: Mm-hmm.
0: Thank you very much.
1: Yeah.
0: We definitely need to stay hydrated. Absolutely. At McFly later.
1: Absolutely.
0: On.
1: Absolutely.
0: I've already got my hat ready.
1: I know, I've seen it.
0: Have
1: on
0: you
1: the
0: seen
1: stairs.
0: It at the top of the stairs?
1: Of course, I've seen it on top of the stairs.
0: I mean, it's still got the label on it, but it's fine. I'll take that out before I wear it. It's not a problem. I'll have my sunglasses. I'll take my sun cream. We'll have a lovely time.
1: Mm-hmm.
0: We'll stay hydrated. Anyone who was going to Cannock to watch McFly, I reckon we're in for an absolute banger of a show.
1: Absolutely.
0: I'm just chuffed that they've said that even in VIP, where I don't know if I've mentioned... we will be. You can still take chairs and blankets and stuff in. So that's good.
1: Yeah.
0: I am sort of erring against taking the chairs in, though, because then it means that we're going to have to stand and carry them.
1: Yeah.
0: And when I say we, I mean you.
1: Nope. Absolutely not.
0: Is that a definite no,
1: that's
0: then?
1: That's a definite... it's an emphatic no.
0: A what?
1: An emphatic no.
0: Oh, I didn't realise what you'd said then. I was like, don't you swear at me?
1: No.
0: When you're live on the airways.
1: Wouldn't do that.
0: To the people of Stoke-on-Trent, Newcastle, Under Lyme and beyond.
1: Mm-hmm.
0: Don't do that.
1: Speaking of beyond, out of our area, just want to give a shout out to my lovely sister who has just had surgery today. She's out and recovering. So get well soon, sweet. We love you.
0: We love you, Rach.
1: And Paul just... bend over backwards, just make sure she's all right. She should be home later on today. Just make sure she's good. Love you, sis. And, love you.
0: In that case, what a great song I've got lined up now.
1: This is for you.
0: It is Power of a Woman.

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Now where do we go? 2 hours of me every Monday and Tuesday around your lunchtime, 1 till 3. We'll have all good music, we'll have chat, we'll talk about what's going on locally, get in touch with me, and you will have your name mentioned on the radio. 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Lots of other stuff too on the Dave Tunstall Show, Monday and Tuesday on Six Towns Radio, 1 till 3 p.m.

0: Kiss with Crazy Crazy Nights on Six Towns Radio. Oh, I'm still very warm.
1: I know.
0: I've now finished drinking me soda water and squash.
1: And meat.
0: You didn't have soda water.
1: I know, thank God.
0: Yeah, you really don't like it, do you?
1: No. Vile. It's vile. Absolutely vile.
0: I've seen a lot of social media posts this week saying about, oh, well, girls don't know anything about football. Well, let me tell you, as a girl... Oh, look, it's me two faves, Rich and Joey here. Have you bought ice packs, boys? What? Have you bought ice packs with you? No, I wish I hadn't just seen that. Anyway, back to what I was saying about girls not knowing anything about football. I know enough about football to get me through. I will be quite honest, I have not watched a single minute of an England match at the World Cup this year. Yes,
1: Rich is diabolical.
0: Absolutely bewildered. But do you want me to tell you what I know about football? Them white things with the net behind them, that's a goal. Mm. The person who stands in front of it, that's a goalkeeper.
1: Yeah.
0: The thing they kick around, that's a football. The things they wear on the feet, they're football boots. The man what has a whistle and checks his watch a lot, he's the referee. Do you know what else I know? The Nigerian goalkeeper is Maduka Okoye. Wow. If you don't know, I mean, a treat for those who are so inclined, you just Google Maduka Okoye, the Nigerian goalkeeper, and you can thank me later.
1: The only Nigerian I like is Obafemi.
0: Yes, well, I am a big fan of the Nigerian national team now. I really am. I hope they're in the next World Cup. I might even watch the African Cup of Nations if he's involved. Anyway, Google him. Always beautiful.

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0: Once again, we want the title. We want the title of the song, not the name of the artist. Young at Heart. Oh no, there's a Phoenix Nights reference for you. Oh, I do love Phoenix Nights.
1: Walking
0: it's great.
1: On the moon.
0: Walking on the moon.
2: Come on, throw some water.
0: My favourite bit of the quiz episode is when when he says, name the Magnificent Seven. Max and Paddy, you're like, Bronson, McQueen, Yul Brynner. And then you go inside and Spencer's going, sleepy, dopey, bashful. It absolutely kills me every time. Oh, goodness me. Right. I suppose we'd better let these two fine gentlemen take over the reins of the Six Towns horse.
1: Yes, we should.
0: We should. We are off to Cannock, in case we haven't mentioned it enough, to watch McFly and Remember Monday. And I'm very excited. And if I don't get to have Danny Jones literally right in front of me when he sings Red, and I don't get to hold his hand to support him on that barrier, I'll be writing a strongly worded letter to my ombudsman. You best believe it. Whatever you are up to for the rest of today, and indeed for the rest of this week coming, have a good one. I will be here same time. I won't actually. I'm fibbing to you. I won't be here next week because I will be, for want of a better term, selling my wares in Newcastle at the car boot thing that they've got. That's not a car boot because you're not selling out of your car. So it's like a table top set. Whatever I'm doing, I'm selling my clothes. So if you want buy some of my clothes that I don't fit in anymore, come Newcastle next week. Anyway, love you.
1: Take care.
0: Bye.

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1: Complaints have been brought forward against the Metropolitan Police for their handling of allegations of abuse at the hands of late Harrods owner Mohamed Al-Fayed. Over 400 claims of sexual misconduct have been made against Al-Fayed, including rape and human trafficking. The Independent Office for Police Conduct is now assessing three victims' complaints about the Met made this week. Ukraine has kept up its heavy drone assault on Russia, setting fire to a major oil refinery in the south and killing at least two people. That's according to Russian authorities. Kyiv's campaign of massive long-range strikes has choked Russian fuel supplies and military deliveries in what authorities call an attempt to bring the Kremlin to the negotiating table. And senior Labour figures have insisted the party's united behind leadership frontrunner Andy Burnham and dismissed the prospect of a general election. Housing Secretary Steve Reid has suggested Sir Keir Starmer's likely successor would introduce changes in emphasis but stick to the fundamentals, like the government's rules on borrowing. That's the latest from Radio News Hub. I'm Holly Hughes.
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Hello. You are listening to a load of cheering, clapping, rabble-rousing wallies. And

0: and Rich Hughes and Joe Edwards.
1: Good afternoon, Rich.
0: Good afternoon, everyone.
1: Good afternoon, everyone. Yeah, yeah.
0: Yeah, yeah. Could have cut that out. Decided I would let it sort of gracefully, you know, sort of peter off.
1: Run a bit.
0: And then it did just fall off the edge of a cliff.
1: Well, yeah, I suppose so, yeah.
0: Now, normally we sound like we're coming from like a very airtight, you know, sort of like a studio.
1: Yeah.
0: Got the windows open today, so you may be able to hear some background noise.
1: I didn't even know that windows even opened, to be honest.
0: I didn't know that they opened. You may have just heard someone putting something in the recycling bin then. Did you hear that, Joe?
1: I heard that. I'm not particularly sure anybody else said that's listening. But.
0: Well, the question is, did you hear it through your headphones or did you hear it from us experiencing the noise in the room? Anyway, you're listening to Rich and Joe. This is just a marker of the quality audio and radio material you're going to hear over the next 2 hours. We will be with you through until 4 o'clock, playing you the very best in alternative Amarin tunes.
1: Sounds good to me.
0: We started with Bob Dylan, Subterranean Homesick Blues.
1: I was thinking then, actually, Rich, that what would it be like to hear Bob Dylan for the first time?
0: Again,
1: yeah.
0: You probably go, no, it's quite good. I quite like this. Yeah, what is this?
1: Yeah, and then
0: what you'd want.
1: He's one of the best musicians that ever lived or whatever.
0: A genius, an actual genius.
1: An actual genius indeed, yeah.
0: You'd want Bruce Springsteen's reaction. Have you heard Bruce Springsteen's take on the first time he heard like a Rolling Stone?
1: I haven't, actually.
0: He said that, you know, the snare shot.
1: Yeah.
0: He said that snare shot was like someone had kicked open the door to my mind.
1: Bloody hell, that's quite... Oh, sorry, swearing on air.
0: Yeah, you're right. Granddad swearing, like.
1: It's quite an achievement, isn't it, to
0: kick open the door of someone's mind.
1: Yeah.
0: Have you ever kicked open the door to someone's mind? Just text 60R followed by your mind to 88440. They're charged at your standard network rate. Or you can email studio@sixtowns.co.uk. What have we got coming up for the next 2 hours, Jose?
1: Have we got the soundtrack playback?
0: Oh, I've got it. You better believe it.
1: Word of the week.
0: Word of the week, forgot to do a jingle. Do you know what your word is?
1: I've kind of already picked it, actually, but I can't tell you because that would defeat the object of the game.
0: So at some point in the next 2 hours, you're going to drop in an unusual word.
1: Yeah, and you've got to guess what it is.
0: And I've got to, if I clock, that might be word of the week. I've got to say, I think that's word of the week, Joe.
1: It's word of the week. Word of the week time.
0: I'll do a jingle for next week. There's like a backlog. There is a couple of songs I've been saying I would play for a couple of weeks and haven't. I have actually got them today. So,
1: yeah. What is that for people that want to...
0: They want to get in touch. Requested. Yeah, yeah. Do you want some new music?
1: Yeah, absolutely. Yeah, yeah.
0: All right.
1: Always look for listening to new music.
0: Well, this is new from a very clever, very... well, I don't know if he's cool, but he's certainly a one-off. This is Jack White. The song is called Dollar Bill.
1: Jack White's brilliant.
0: There you go. Enjoy this.

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7: It is an all, and you're listening to The Rich and Joe Show on Six Towns Radio. You just heard some adverts, is what it is. And then before that, you heard Idols' Car Crash from the album Fast and Furious Car Sounds. 100 crashes, skids and engines. No, that can't be right. Anyway, that's what it says in the system. How are you, Joe?
8: I'm all right, Rich. Are you?
7: Yes, I'm very well indeed.
8: Have you had a good week?
7: I have had a good week. I've had a long week. I've had a tiring week.
8: You've got some time off though soon, haven't you?
7: It's coming. It's coming. I can feel it.
8: Well deserved, Rich.
7: Yeah, you can
8: well
7: hear a few cars' engines and skidding through that window, can't you?
8: You can a bit.
7: I realised last link we didn't really say what was coming up on the show, did we?
8: Not really, I don't think. We talked Mark about... was here, wasn't he, I think?
7: No, I mean the last link.
8: Oh, the last... Yeah, yeah. Meant last week.
7: Mark wasn't in. He just Mark just nipped in. Hello, Mark, if you're listening. What we're going to have is we've got a quiz pretty soon.
8: Sounds good to me.
7: You're looking forward to that?
8: It'll get me... brain going a bit.
7: The old grey matter firing.
8: The old grey matter firing, exactly. Yeah.
7: Do you know what your word is now?
8: I'm sort of torn a bit whether to find the new one or go with the one that I'm thinking about.
7: Go with the one you're thinking about.
8: Okay. I'll do that then.
7: So at some point, Joe's going to be dropping in this word. Once you think you know what the word is, just email studio@sixtowns.co.uk.
8: Good little game, this, I think.
7: I think so. We just need a jingle.
8: Just need a jingle and then
7: I'll get to
8: we'll
7: it.
8: Be set.
7: I'll get to it. Also, we have a Power Ballad of the Week.
8: I'm gonna do my best on this one.
7: Do you want to choose Power Ballad of the Week?
8: That'd be good. Yeah, that might be good.
7: That's something for you to do then. What's the problem?
8: What is the problem?
7: That'll be coming up later in the show. Have I missed anything?
8: I don't think so.
7: No, I don't think so either.
8: Other than playing good music.
7: Good music.
8: That we like.
7: We have had a request come in. It came in about, I want to say 3 or 4 weeks ago. This is the new single from Morrissey.
8: Oh, the new single from Morrissey's new album's out, isn't it?
7: Yeah, it is out. This is from Makeup is a Lie. Sometimes. No, all the time. I don't know what he's on about. Anyway, this is, as threatened about 3 weeks ago, this is Morrissey, Zoom Zoom, The Little Boy. Have you heard this, Joe?
8: I've never heard of that at all.
7: This is going to change your life. I don't know if it's for the good or the bad. Let's see. Let me know what you think of this. studio@sixtowns.co.uk. Playing this for The One-Legged Man. Yeah, we'll see you after this.

0: Public Image Limited. Seattle. Some football going on in Seattle recently. It all ties back in. Before that, we had Zoom Zoom, Little Boy Bums and Animals, I don't know. By the Mighty Morrissey. Hello to Medium Sized Mark. Thank you for your suggestion of Power Ballad of the Week.
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0: Anyway, I assume he was a scientist. He looked to be gold plated. He says Aberdeen's the hottest city on the continent, so I don't know. Anyway, you're listening to The Rich and Joe Show on Six Towns Radio. I'm the rich bit.
1: I'm the Joe bit.
0: Oh, you're the best bit, mate.
1: I'm the best bit.
0: I feel like we are like a crunch corner.
1: Yeah.
0: I'm just the yoghurt. Like, you do need the yoghurt, but yeah. It's not the main event, is it?
1: The main event.
0: You're the little chocolatey, crunchy bits. Oh, yeah. Anyway, do you know what's coming up now, Jose?
1: A quiz, hopefully.
0: Well, actually, I'm going to ask you what you know about what national day it is today.
1: Oh, I'm not. This is something I'm not really particularly good at, really, but go on, keep going.
0: It's Happy Heart Hugs Day.
1: Right, okay. What does that mean?
0: I don't know. It is Log Cabin Day.
1: Log Cabin Day.
0: You ever been in a log cabin?
1: Yes, I have, actually.
0: Any good?
1: No.
0: Okay. It's International Body Piercing Day.
1: Body Piercing Day. Mm. Okay.
0: Neither of us are pierced.
1: No, I don't think. No.
0: It's National Tapioca Day today.
1: What's tapioca?
0: It's like a pudding. Like rice pudding-y sort of vibes, I think.
1: Sound too bad.
0: For a second, I'd forgotten what the quiz was about. Did you know it is National Insurance Awareness Day? That's a sexy one, isn't it?
1: It's all right. It's funny.
0: Now, I don't know who this person is. I don't know if you will know who this person is. But did you know it's National Paul Bunyan Day? Did you know that?
1: I had no idea.
0: Well, today's quiz is about
1: Paul Bunyan.
0: Paul Bunyan.
2: And our opening question is...

0: You ready, Joe?
1: I might walk out the room because of this guy's name.
0: A quiz about Paul Bunyan. So what I'm going to do is I'm going to ask you about five questions. This feels like, you know, you start doing a link, you go, this could go wrong, actually. Let's just see. I'm going to ask you some questions about the famous Paul Bunyan.
1: Is it multi-choice? I hope it is.
0: Oh, God, yeah, it is. Yeah, thank God. If you get one right, you'll hear this noise. If you get one wrong, you will hear this noise. Better get used to that one. Anyway, are you ready, Joe?
1: I'm ready to do this quiz.
0: You ready to learn about Paul Bunyan? First one, nice and easy. What is the name of Paul Bunyan's famous animal companion? Is it Bluey the Moose? Is it Babe the Blue Ox? Is it Salty the Bear? Or is it Clarabelle the Cow?
1: Clarabelle the Cow.
0: Yeah, which one? Obviously, we know who Paul Bunyan is, but like, what's the name of his famous animal companion? Bluey the Moose.
1: Yes, I would say he's the second one.
0: You're going to say Babe the Blue Ox.
1: Yeah.
0: I haven't even checked, actually. You should probably look. You know what, Joe?
1: What?
0: You're off.
1: Right.
0: Yeah, it is Babe the... Well, obviously, Babe the Blue Ox. Everyone knows that. The next question. According to folklore, what natural wonder did Paul Bunyan create when he was dragging his axe on the ground? Was it the Grand Canyon? Was it the Mississippi River? Was it the Rocky Mountains? Was it the Great Lakes? What natural wonder did Paul Bunyan create when he was dragging his axe on the ground?
1: Okay.
0: Grand Canyon, Mississippi River, Rocky Mountains, Great Lakes.
1: What are the options again?
0: Just read them. Grand Canyon,
1: yeah.
0: Mississippi River, Rocky Mountains, Great Lakes. Can you remember the question?
1: Yeah.
0: Yeah.
1: Rocky Mountains.
0: You're going to say it was the Rocky Mountains. No, it wasn't. He created the Grand Canyon.
1: Did he?
0: Yeah, according to this.
1: Right.
0: And folklore. Question the third. How many stalks were reportedly needed to carry the baby Paul Bunyan to his parents? Was it two? Was it five? Was it 10? Or was it 20?
1: I don't know.
0: How many stalks did they need to carry little baby Paul Bunyan? You know, just...
1: Guess.
0: 2 hours old. Doesn't even know a word yet. Baby Paul Bunyan, how many stalks did it take to carry him to his parents? 2 stalks, 5 stalks, 10 stalks, or a whole 20 stalks?
1: 10 stalks?
0: You're going to say 10 stalks?
1: Yeah.
0: Final answer?
1: Final answer, yeah. Oh,
0: no, it wasn't. It was only 5. You never heard that saying. It takes 5 stalks to carry a Paul Bunyan.
1: No, I've never heard that one, Rich.
0: It's a common one in Wollstanton.
1: Is it?
0: Yeah.
1: Common one in Wollstanton.
0: How many Paul Bunyan's camp cook... What? How did Paul Bunyan's camp cook manage to make enough pancakes for the giant crew? He used an oven the size of a football field. He strapped bacon to the workers' feet and had them skate on a massive greased griddle. He used a volcano to bake them. He didn't. The lumberjacks had to eat oatmeal instead.
1: What is the question?
0: How did Paul Bunyan's camp cook manage to make enough pancakes for the giant crew? He used an oven the size of a football field. He strapped bacon to the workers' feet and had them skate on a massive greased griddle. He used a volcano to bake them, or he didn't. They just ate oatmeal.
1: I guess number 4D.
0: 4D. They ate oatmeal instead.
1: Yeah, the oatmeal,
0: No, it wasn't. Come
1: How
0: on, Joe.
1: How is that other stuff even possible?
0: It was very obvious that he strapped bacon to the... Who is this person? He strapped bacon to the workers' feet and had them skate on a massive greased griddle. Obvious.
1: Yeah, obviously, yeah.
0: Joe, shall I put you out of your misery with the final question?
1: Final question, yeah. Let's go for it. Why not?
0: This should have probably been the first question. What is generally considered to be Paul Bunyan's primary profession?
1: Okay.
0: Is he a blacksmith? Is he a cowboy? Is he a lumberjack? Or is he a fisherman?
1: It's got to be a lumberjack, hasn't it?
0: You're going to say he is a lumberjack. There you go.
1: 2 out of 5.
0: 2 out of 5.
1: Not too bad.
0: Not too bad. It's taught us a valuable lesson. To be fair, like, we don't know who Paul Bunyan is.
1: Yeah.
0: We do know what a shrimp is.
1: We do know what a shrimp is, yeah.
0: And I would argue that the Paul Bunyan quiz actually went a bit better than the shrimp one.
1: I think it did, actually.
0: It made me laugh.
1: It was very funny.
0: I'm just looking at actually who he is. I probably should have checked this beforehand. Paul Bunyan is a giant lumberjack and folk hero in American and Canadian folklore. His tall tales revolve around his superhuman labours, and he's customarily accompanied by Babe the Blue Ox. The character originated in the oral tradition of North American loggers and was later popularised by freelance writer William B. Laughead in a 1916 promotional pamphlet for the Red River Lumber Company. There you go. I hope you enjoyed the quiz.
1: It was good. It was all right. Yeah.
0: Yeah, I enjoyed it. And now we know a bit more about who Paul Bunyan is. Probably shut them windows, what do you reckon?
1: I think we should.
0: Yeah. Anyway, this is a song for Pete. It's The Avalanches. Music Makes Me High.
1: Good song.
0: Yeah? All right. Well, I don't think I've ever heard it. Anyway, enjoy it. Sometimes we're and we need place to go. Disappointment and confusion. You put your hands in God's and you hold on. Don't you be dismayed and don't be afraid. For only strong survive. If you show that you are trying, you put your hands in God's and you hold on. Days are done. Sometimes we're and we need a place to go. Disappointment.

George. You put your hands up when we hold on. 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Sometimes we

0: Australian lift music aficionados, the Avalanches. 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You want to try and write a quiz about insurance? We're going to have Black Rebel Motorcycle Club in a moment. And then we'll be back with Power Ballad of the Week. 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
6: You ever watch the World Cup on a market-leading Helios Gigabox, Jam?
7: No, but I'm going to.
6: You haven't left.
7: In the future.
6: There is some love coming in for the quiz, I will be honest.
7: Oh, that's good.
6: Yeah, Nikki's been in touch and said, what did she say? She said this quiz is, what were her exact words? This quiz is crazy. Absolutely love it. We loved it too. Although looking back, we definitely should have done it on the Habeas Armenian Herb Festival, shouldn't we? Because that's also today.
7: That would have been a better one, I think.
6: I think so. But, you know, you learn. You know, don't you?
7: Yep, this is it. We all live and learn.
6: We should get round shutting that window.
7: How do you shut it, though? That's the thing.
6: I think you just pull it.
7: I can't be bothered to go over there, though.
6: That is a long way. Have you got your foot elevated?
7: I have not.
6: Get it elevated.
7: I'll have it elevated. I've got a foot injury. I'm Thursday.
6: Yeah. So. Your mother's listening, you know.
7: Is she?
6: Well, she said she would be.
7: She would be, yeah.
6: I don't think she's a liar.
7: No, I don't. I wouldn't class my mum as a liar, no.
6: No. What would you class your mum as? You know, throwing that out to all of the listeners. Yeah. How would you classify your mother? 6TR, followed by your classification, 28440, and they're charged at your standard network rates. Joe, are you ready for Power Ballad of the Week?
7: Yeah, why not? Yeah, it sounds good to me.
6: Here's the jingle.
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9: Bada ba boom, pow.
6: Every week we play a Power Ballad because, you know, Sunday afternoon without a Power Ballad.
7: Who doesn't like a Power Ballad sometimes?
6: Exactly.
7: I would say.
6: Get you ready for the start of the week.
7: Yep, psych yourself up.
6: With some pep in your step.
7: Yep.
6: Mark was in touch and said one. Now, it is quite a big Power Ballad, so thank you, Mark. We're going to keep that one in reserve for when we need it.
7: Yeah, I think we're going to go with the suggestion you made, I think, this week, Mark. Sorry.
6: No, this isn't Mark's.
7: Oh, this isn't Mark's?
6: No, Mark chose a really good one.
7: Oh, did he?
6: But I want to hold it in reserve.
7: Yeah, sorry about that, Mark. Hold it in reserve, yeah.
6: Yeah, I mean, it's nothing to be sorry for.
7: No, I know.
6: Should we play it?
7: Yeah, play it. Yeah.
6: So, Mark, this one isn't for you. This is for me. This is Journey, Open Arms.
7: I have never heard it.
6: Well, hear it now.

0: God. That is a powerful ballad. That's Journey. We're going to play some Daft Punk. Then the news. Then soundtrack playback. See you in a bit.
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1: Survivors of abuse at the hands of late Harrods owner Mohamed Al-Fayed have complained to a watchdog about how the Metropolitan Police handled allegations. More than 400 claims of sexual misconduct have been made against Al-Fayed, including rape and human trafficking. Now the Independent Office for Police Conduct is assessing three victims' complaints about the Met made this week. Ukraine has set fire to a major oil refinery in the south of Russia, killing at least two people. Russian authorities say it's part of a continuous heavy drone assault. The long-range strikes have choked Russian fuel supplies and military deliveries. And the Labour Party is united behind frontrunner for leadership Andy Burnham. That's what senior party figures are insisting as they dismiss the prospect

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0: Can I just say, I will often make mistakes with the system and it'll freak out and do things wrong. I didn't cut her off when she was explaining how to get favourable exchange rates.
1: Favourable what?
0: Doesn't matter. Anyway, you've just heard that music. It's time for the soundtrack playback. I'm going to leave the windows open, actually. I think it adds aliveness to things.
1: I think so. Bit of background noise, atmospherics, kind of thing.
0: I'll tell you where there's a lot of background noise and atmospherics.
1: Where?
0: In motion pictures, Joe. So what I'm going to do is I'm going to play three songs back to back from a motion picture, a soundtrack, a talkie. It's going to be linked together by a few clips, maybe. And once you've figured out what the film is, you just have to let us know with your guess and you'll get a round of applause or one of them or something. There's a muffin here. I suppose we could send that out. So, that's it. That's the soundtrack playback. Sound good?
1: Yep.
0: Let's do that then. You'll like this one this week, Jem.
1: I always like them. I always like them, Rich.
0: I do generally now choose them based on the likelihood of them making you smile. And I think this is probably a good one. So are you ready?
1: I am ready, yeah.
0: Studio at sixtowns.co.uk with your guesses.

0: 26.
1: What's the list again?
0: Tony Edge's Yorkshire Terrier. I didn't pick him, love.
1: You must have, Mike. I wouldn't have put him down otherwise.
0: I've never heard of him, have I? And who's this clown, Ron Benson, Plymouth Argyle?
1: I copied the list you gave me.
0: Oh, come on, Margaret. Tell me where it says Benson and Hedges on that.
2: Ron Benson and Tony Hedges?
0: Yeah. I said there'd be a few surprises.
2: They're third division players. One of them's 46.
0: I know, but I've always said if you're old enough, you're good enough.
3: Who else are you looking at, Mike? Lambert and Buck.

0: England trail Mexico by 2-0.
1: Have you heard what the crowd is shouting? Bastards are bastards of bastards are they shouldn't be shouting at me, they should be shouting at you, and do you know why? Because it's f***ing half time and we're f***ing 2-0 down to the f***ing Mexicans. Wrong with it. Get your f***ing fingers out. Where's your bottle gun? I can't pay attention when I'm f***ing talking to you. If you don't want to wear the shit, there's thousands of kids out there who die for the shit up. Back on the field, just what you can do, or the home on the plane. You got that?
0: England lose 4-0.

0: beautiful people that have wondering about their heroes and their sisters and their children. If you can trust yourself when all men doubt you, and make allowance for their doubting too. If you can dream and not make dreams your master, if you can think and not make thoughts your aim, if you can meet with triumph and disaster and treat those two impostors just the same, if you can bear to hear the truth you've spoken, twisted by knaves to make a trap for fools, watch the things you've given your life to broken and stoop and build them up with worn out tools. If you can make one heap of all your winnings and risk it on one turn of pitch and toss,
1: I love you, boss.
0: Lose and start again at your beginnings and never breathe a word about your loss. If you can force your heart and nerve and sinew to save your team long after they are gone, and so hold on when there is nothing in you except the will which says to them, hold on. If you can talk with crowds and keep your virtue, or walk with kings nor lose the common touch, if neither foes nor loving friends can hurt you, and all men count with you but none too much, if you can fill the unforgiving minute with 60 seconds worth of distance run, yours is the earth and everything that's in it, and which is more, you'll be a man, my son. Ladies and gentlemen, England will be playing 4-4.

0: There you have it. The soundtrack playback for this week. What do you think, Jen?
1: Has anybody been in touch about that one?
0: Yeah, they have, yeah.
1: What sort of answers have they given?
0: We've had an answer from my auntie Angie. She got it right.
1: Did you? Well done, Angie.
0: Yeah. Do you know what it was?
1: I know what it was, but does anybody else know what it was?
0: Yeah, yeah, I've given it to my auntie Angie. Those are the exact words. I'll give it you. Has anyone been in touch on the emails? Average-sized Mark, I think he means medium-sized Mark, he said, nope, not this week.
1: Not this week. Not
0: hasn't
1: this
0: got
1: time.
0: It.
1: Not this time.
0: You got it, didn't you, Jose?
1: I did, yeah.
0: You enjoyed it, didn't you, Jose?
1: I love that film.
0: It made you laugh a lot, didn't it?
1: It did. It made me very, very happy.
0: Well, we might have Mexico in the World Cup coming up soon. You've got 24 seconds to tell me what you thought it was, Joe.
1: It is Mike Bassett, England manager.
0: That is exactly what it is.
1: It's a very funny film.
0: It is a funny film.
1: In parts, absolutely very funny.
0: Yeah, when it's good, it's good. I might watch it.
1: I think you should. I will do the same.
0: Should we have the ads?
1: Let's have the ads.
0: See you in a bit. Bye, bye, bye.
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2: 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Are you electric, Joe?
3: I am electric, yeah. I feel like I'm electric, yeah.
2: Yeah, yeah. So friends are electric.
3: Friends
2: then.
3: Are electric, yeah.
2: Yeah, they are. Joe, I don't know if you know, but there's a World Cup on.
3: I didn't know that.
2: Yeah, there is. England played last night. It was inspiring. I don't know about you, Joe, but I found it ever so inspiring, that 2-0 win against Panama. That means that all the first round of knockout games are good
3: finished,
2: to go.
3: Finished, yeah.
2: No, the knockout.
3: That's what I meant. The tables were...
2: The group's done. We now know who's going to be playing who in the knockouts.
3: Really? Has that been released, has it?
2: What day is it? Sunday tonight. You've got the first one, which will be South Africa against Canada.
3: Okay.
2: That'll be good, won't it? Enjoy that.
3: Yeah, I'll watch that.
2: Monday, 6 p.m, Brazil-Japan, the hipster's choice.
3: Now, that's a game to watch, isn't it?
2: You'll be in France at that point, though.
3: I will be in France at that point, for sure, yeah, I will.
2: Germany-Paraguay at 9:30.
3: Tell you. It's all worth watching, isn't it?
2: Netherlands, Morocco.
3: Morocco played quite well so far, I think, to be honest.
2: Côte d'Ivoire versus Norway.
3: I don't know where that is, Côte d'Ivoire.
2: Ivory Coast.
3: Ivory Coast, okay.
2: France, Sweden. I imagine you'll be watching that in France.
3: I think I will. Yeah. I'll give that one a shot.
2: That's Tuesday at 10 p.m. Mexico against Ecuador. That sounds like... that thing out of The Simpsons. Who is the greatest football nation on earth? Mexico or Ecuador? A lovely kickoff time. England, 5 p.m. on Wednesday against the Democratic Republic of Congo. Belgium, Senegal. That's at 9 p.m.
3: Some good matches
2: on
3: here, isn't it?
2: Wednesday. Then you've got USA, Bosnia and Herzegovina, or Herzegovina, depends on how you say it. I don't know which one is the right one.
3: I'm going to have to watch all of this in the hotel room and not actually go outside or anything.
2: You could go to a local pub.
3: Go to a local pub.
2: Pub. Le pub.
3: Le pub.
2: Then you've got Spain, Austria.
3: Well, Spain have played quite well, haven't they, so far? I don't know what people think who's going to win. That might be an interesting question to ask at this stage.
2: I mean, this World Cup is so bloated that we've just had a 3-minute link and I still haven't finished reading out all of the games. There's too many teams in this cup. Portugal, Croatia, Switzerland, Algeria, Australia, Egypt, Argentina, Capo Verde. Oh, there you go, with 16 seconds to spare. Yeah, there's too many teams in this World Cup.
3: There certainly is.
2: Do you want some new music?
3: Yay.
2: This is Blondshell. Heart has to work so hard.

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2: Sorry, Joe, I was just trying to find our problem page bit and it's disappeared.
3: That's a problem in itself.
2: That is a problem, yeah. Have you said your word of the week much this week?
3: Oh, no, I kind of forgot about that.
2: So you haven't said it at all?
3: No, I don't think so, no.
2: So I'm not so stressed about that. Anyway, I found my problem.
3: Okay, go on.
2: Okay.
4: We're trying to solve a problem here, Billy.
5: Not like this. You're not even looking at the problem.
4: We're very aware of the problem. I mean...
5: Okay, good. What's the problem?
2: I tell you what the problem is. We need those sirens to be louder.
3: And more frequent.
2: Anyway, I hope this doesn't sound like a trivial first world problem, but I'm struggling to cohabit with my husband. We both work full time, no kids yet. But I'm the one who keeps the house together. If I didn't, we'd be living in total chaos, and neither of us would have any clothes to wear. I make the food, I tidy, I clean, I do the laundry, I put it away, I wash up and stack and unstack the dishwasher, keep on top of the bills, the house repairs. The only thing he begrudgingly does is take the bins out and thinks that's him done for the week. Whenever I've tackled him about being messy and not pulling his weight, he comes back with excuses like, you're the better cook, I'm clumsy and I break dishes, I wash the clothes wrong, etc. I mean, all those things are true, but still. We'd both like children in the future, but how will it work if he won't pitch in and I have to look after a big man-child as well as our actual kids? I'm starting to resent him and do things to get back at him. Like make food for myself and not make it for him. I know it's petty, but how can I get through to him? Joe, should they do?
3: This is the problem of the week.
2: Yeah, this is the problem
3: of the week. Okay. So let's break this down.
2: Let's.
3: He doesn't want to do anything.
2: No, it doesn't seem that way.
3: And she does everything.
2: It seems that way.
3: So.
2: Do you know what weaponized incompetence is?
3: I sort of do. Maybe you want to explain it a bit more, though.
2: So, like, it sounds like he's pretending not to know how to do stuff. So that he doesn't have to do anything. Like, oh, I'll just get it wrong if I do it. Or, you're just better at it than me. So, like, you should do it. And then that suits his ends quite well. Because it means he doesn't have to do anything.
3: Why didn't she just put, like, a schedule together and slowly introduce little jobs to him as the week progresses?
2: As in, so, like...
3: Like a rota or
2: something.
3: She
2: could be saying, come on, you're supposed to be doing this now.
3: Gradually. Slowly but surely introduce these... jobs, but I think that you're probably right about it, to be honest.
2: I've not said what I would say. Yeah.
3: Okay, what would you say then?
2: I don't know. It's as I'm reading it, it's mirroring a conversation that me and Anna had yesterday. you try and do your bit, don't you? You do try and do your bit.
3: Yeah, that's true.
2: I don't think just taking the bins out is enough.
3: No, I disagree with that as well.
2: Do the recycling as well. do a bit of cooking. Do a bit of cooking. If it's just something you chuck in, Anna will do that. If it's anything that you're going to properly cook, we discovered on Christmas Day, I'm probably best doing that. Barbecue yesterday. You know, I did that bit. Anna did the sort of tidying and washing up after. Share it out, see?
3: Yeah. Maybe his wife could sit him down and say, Luke, wake up and realise that I'm not going to do everything for you anymore. That'll shock him to think, oh no, I have to do things now.
2: Maybe.
3: That's as far as my thinking will take me on that one.
2: Is that the advice we're giving?
3: Yeah, you know.
2: I mean, we've got 16 seconds,
3: up, mate, and do your bit.
2: There you go. Wake up and do your bit. And I hope it goes well for you. It's time to have some adverts. I hope it's the one with the Helios Gigabox. And then we'll come and say bye. After that.
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0: Taoist monks had good intention playing doctor with what God's got. We saw divine intervention rattle through the bones of everybody that was ever shot.
1: I wanna be a wolf so I can understand. But I don't wanna know what it's like not to be free. I wanna be angry at the world from a crippling disposition.

this what we aim for?

0: I don't know, Joe. Bottles with hoodies on. Oh, the storm is Britain, isn't it, at the end of the day? Thank God he's on the way out. Anyway, you've been listening to The Rich and Joe Show on Six Towns Radio. That's it for us, mate.
1: That's a shame, but I won't see you till another 2 weeks or so, will I?
0: Oh, no.
1: Going on holiday.
0: Well, have a lovely time.
1: Thanks, Rich.
0: Enjoy
1: Thank you,
0: France.
1: Everybody, for listening as well.
0: Nikki T's coming up momentarily. Her questions this week are, what are your favourite summer songs and why? And what country's on your bucket list and why? France no longer on yours after tomorrow. Hello. Is there a song that makes you think of summer, Joe?
1: The Fresh Prince, Summertime. That's
0: yeah.
1: a good one.
0: Yeah, that is a good one, actually. Yeah. I haven't given any of mine to Nikki this week.
1: Have you not?
0: We'd all just be snooty hipster choices. I think it would clang a little bit in the show. But if you've got answers to those questions, email them to studio@sixtowns.co.uk. I'll see you next week. Jose won't. We're going to end on a sort of French thing. I've lost the words. This is Angine de Poitrine.
1: Sounds good to me.
0: Yeah, this is Mata Ziklek. Enjoy Nikki T. I'll see you next week. Bye.
1: See you later, everybody.

0: across Stoke-on-Trent and Newcastle-under-Lyme, on DAB, online and on mobile. 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
1: Reports say plans to replace Britain's ageing warships have been dropped from the Defence Investment Plan, with spending shifting towards drones and modernisation. The Sunday Times says funding for new Type 83 destroyers and Type 32 frigates won't feature. Chancellor Rachel Reeves spoke to reporters during a visit to Ukraine.
2: We're going to be publishing our Defence Investment Plan shortly, and I'm determined that that involves more money spent more effectively, but crucially, meeting the moment and the challenges that we face.
1: A 15-year-old boy has died after getting into difficulty in the water near Cobury Reservoir in Staley Bridge. Greater Manchester Police recovered his body on Saturday evening and say the incident is a sad reminder of the risks of swimming in open water. And the extreme heat that's been gripping the UK all week is coming to a close today. It follows the amber warning from the Met Office that's seen record highs of the late 30s. That's the latest from Radio News Hub. I'm Dave Cronin.
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0: Let's do it.
1: Good afternoon, everybody. How you doing? It's warm enough for you? Mentioning the weather already. I'm probably going to mention it again as well. Wasn't that a smashing song that Rich the Man Hughes finished his show with? It's called Matazaliak, I have no idea how to pronounce that, by a fantastic Canadian duo, Angine de Pointois, or something like that. French was never my strong subject. Anyway, it's really good. Look them up on YouTube. They're two guys who dress really weirdly, and they've got big flappy noses, as Poppy said. Anyway, today's theme is all about, well, look out the window, it's about that. Sunshine and summer. A whole show about everyone's favourite season, apart from Christmas, of course. I want you to let me know your favourite summer songs and why.

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1: Good afternoon, all you lovely people. I nearly said good morning. I thought I was back on the breakfast show. No, that will be soon. That will be probably Tuesday. Just going to find out in a little while if I'm in or out tomorrow. But don't worry, Mr. Tears. Anyway, good afternoon and welcome to Nicky's Weekend Rewind here on Six Towns Radio. It is the 28th day of June. And what a smashing month it's been, hasn't it just? The sun is shining and has been for rather a while. I think last week, now a few of you, Paula probably, I was going to say, don't say that, but it was a tad hot, wasn't it? 2 days ago, there was no wind and it was like 35 degrees, which in my terms was like 92, 93. That is really hot with no wind, no air conditioning. I spoke to my good friend Viv in Florida. Hi, Viv, if you're listening. And she said her temperature there was about the same, but she's got a pool. They're right close to the beach and they have air conditioning and she doesn't work, bless her. So it's not quite the same. Here, you've still got to do your washing and your ironing and making of the beds and go shopping and put it all away in a brick-built house. So there you go. Let's talk about the weather a little more. So at the moment, it's showing 21 degrees and I think it feels fabulous. I could live with this till September the 30th, I'm going to say. And then October, let's have a bit of autumn coming in. What do you reckon? And what about that thunderstorm the other day? Oh my goodness gracious. Well, I sort of began to sleep through it. I didn't know it was happening till I heard Mr. T jump out of bed and go running to the windows. Why? Because the windows were wide open and it was sheeting it down. Honestly, it was lashing inside and all the curtains were wet. And then that woke me up, so I went and had a look. And the sky had just gone orange. It was an orange sky in the middle of the night. And the thunder and then the lightning. It was amazing. I loved it. My grandma used to be scared of thunderstorms. Now, she was a very stout Catholic lady and she had a special chair in her house that no one could sit in apart from the parish priest when he came round for a cuppa, which he did quite often. The only other time that that chair was sat in is when it was thunder and lightning because she hated it so much. She sat there where the priest had sat and thought to herself, well, this is going to help me. And there was a picture of the Pope above this seat as well. You can just picture this, can't you? And she used to say to me when I was a child that it was God moving his furniture around and that's what thunder and lightning storms were all about. Looking at the weather for the forthcoming week, we are not going to see it drop any lower than 20 degrees. So it's going to be basically like it is now. Sunshine, some cloud, but mostly sunshine. However, on Tuesday, it is showing me here that we are going to be having another thunderstorm. Thundery showers on Tuesday, but still a high of 21. Absolutely lovely. I love summer. And speaking of summer, oh, hi, Sam and Ellie, by the way, they've tuned in. Let me know, anyone else who's out there, if you're tuning in, so I can say a hi to you. So I'm doing a whole show about everyone's favourite season, summer and Christmas. Well, I'm not doing a Christmas show today, obviously, but I love summer and Christmas. Probably the same. But if I had to choose, if someone held a gun against my head and said, choose, it's going to be summer. It is. Sorry, Christmas, but it is. Only just, though. So I want you to let me know your favourite summer song. And if I like it, I might just play it for you. That one I've just played, by the way, Level 42, The Sun Goes Down. Brackets, Living It Up. Brilliant song. That was Mr. T's choice, who's actually on the golf course at the moment, so he won't be listening. But he says that song reminds him of summer. And the question, the second question of the week, I suppose I should play this. Hold on. Come on, Ronettes.
2: It's time for Nicky's Questions of the Week.
1: So my second question of the week is, what country is on your bucket list and why? So Mr. T's answered that one. He says, America is on my bucket list because it's brilliant, especially the sunny bits and the food. Mr. T, I thought the whole idea of a bucket list was somewhere you've not been to rather a lot. I'm going to now play another summer song. This one is my choice. You will think of summer, I promise.

0: across Stoke-on-Trent, Newcastle-under-Lyme and beyond. 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
0: Thank you very much. I'm Mrs. Tolby, but I let you off because you've got the most amazing New York accent there. So that, of course, was DJ Jazzy Jeff and the Fresh Prince and Summertime. So if you put Will Smith in a quiz, we'd have to mark you wrong. It's DJ Jazzy Jeff and, of course, Will Smith, who was, or probably still is, the Fresh Prince. Now, Kristen's texted in saying that is his Summertime tune, and he's not the only one. Dorian's gone to quite a few, actually. He says, Summertime, DJ Jazzy Jeff and the Fresh Prince. Peps it up a notch, but still cool. Reminds me of road trips with the kids singing every single word. And Dorian's gone on to say his bucket list of countries, because that's question number two, by the way, which countries on your bucket list and why. He says, Vietnam. Everyone I know who has been to it loves it, and so much to see and do. And of course, I'd love to go to New Zealand just to annoy my old mucker Mark. Yeah, I'm with you on that. I'd like to do exactly the same there. Now, let's go back to the previous song, which was Club Tropicana, one of my favourite songs. Just reminds me of Chill Times from 1983. Fabulous, fabulous song by Wham. But, George Michael, if you were still around, I would have to speak to you about the lyrics, which have always confused me, and I've got them written in front of me now. So, you're talking. Here he is. He says, Club Tropicana, drinks are free. Fun and sunshine, there's enough for everyone. All that's missing is the sea. But don't worry, you can suntan. And then he goes into the next verse straight away. Castaways and lovers meet and then kiss in Tropicana's heat. Watch the waves break on the bay. Soft white sands, a blue lagoon. Cocktail time, a summer's tune, a whole night's holiday. So in one bit, he's saying all that's missing is the sea. And then the second bit, he says, watch the waves break on the bay. And it's a blue lagoon. George, I don't think you thought that one through, did you? What do you reckon? Right, I've got a little story here. Oh my goodness, listen to this one. Great Grand 79 is banned from all Sainsbury's stores for life after being rude to a staff member. Retired Rita Seymour, she's in the newspaper, I can say her name, was accused of being rude when she was trying to buy a Euro Millions lottery ticket. The staff also accused her of pinching her shopping and started shouting at her before ushering her out the store. The 79-year-old says she's now banned from all Sainsbury's in the country for behaving inappropriately during a number of incidents over time, but she's denied that any other incidents have occurred. So she lives in Hook in Hampshire since 1981, visits the Sainsbury's store in her hometown once a week to do her shopping, but she's no longer allowed in it. Now, she says, I've got a heart condition and I used to work in customer services. What that's got to do with it, I don't know. She says, it really upsets me. I've done nothing wrong. It's a horrible thing to feel inside. I can't go in there anymore. It's like being a criminal. The drastic action from Sainsbury's came following a visit to the supermarket in June for a weekly shop, where she spends between £80 and £100 on groceries. Mrs. Seymour, whose husband is disabled, I'm just reading what it says here, says she paid for her shop before heading to the small items counter to buy a Euro Millions lottery ticket. The mother of one, who has four grandchildren and two great-grandchildren, said she asked the staff member several times for lottery tickets but received no response. She then heard the staff member talking on her headset saying, "This customer is being rude to me." The pensioner then said store managers began shouting and flailing their arms before attempting to activate a body-worn camera, which Mrs. Seymour admits she pushed out of the woman's hand and onto the floor. I am not the guilty party. I wasn't nasty to her. I'm nearly 80 years of old age. I would not start trouble with anybody. I've been in customer service all my life and never been spoken to like this. She was then ushered out of the store. She returned the next day where they gave her a ban, saying you can't come in any Sainsbury's anywhere, or the Argos stores, or the petrol stations, or the car parks. Permanently withdrawn. So now she's taken it up with Sainsbury's head office, who said, nope, any form of abuse or inappropriate behaviour to our staff, we take seriously. She faces a 30-minute walk to shop at Tesco's instead, where Sainsbury's was only 8 minutes from her home. She said she's determined to fight the ban, describing herself as just an ordinary woman. I wonder what you think. And I wonder if she's had a lovely day. I doubt it. Great song, though. Very summery.

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1: Do you know he holds that note for 17 seconds? And not just once, but several times he does. That was Bill Withers, of course, and a lovely day. I've just been chatting online to Paula about Club Tropicana again. She says that I apparently was talking about some spoken words at the beginning of the song Club Tropicana just a few weeks ago. Well, I can't remember what I did this morning, but I've just Googled it. It says, yes, there are spoken words right at the beginning of Club Tropicana by Wham. Before the iconic synth hook and bass line kick in, a whispering voice is heard saying, cool, cool, cool, cool. That's cool, by the way. So there you go. Some more of your answers to my questions of the week.
2: It's Nikki's question of the week.
1: So I am asking you your favourite summer songs and why. Dorian's texted in saying, apart from Summertime DJ Jazzy Jeff, Summer Breeze, the Isley Brothers, just chilling and so cool. I agree with you there, Dorian. It may be coming up soon. Georgia, this might be coming up soon as well. Best summer song, Smooth by Santana. Nothing like driving with the windows down, listening to that. Man, it's a hot one. Yes, that's the start of the song. Kristen has also said he loves the Will Smith song, not DJ Jazzy Jeff and the Fresh Prince, but Will Smith, Miami. I've got that on my list. I might play him towards the end because we've already had him singing and getting royalties, bless him. So, and obviously, Boys of Summer by Don Henley, as Tony in Cardiff has also mentioned for that. What else have we got? Here Comes the Sun by the Beatles, great song. And countries to visit, Vietnam and Peru as well, because somebody watched it on the travel guides. And Johnny W, if you're there, let me know. He loves a bit of Watermelon Sugar, of course, by the fabulous Harry Styles. I've just been reading an article, actually, about someone who said that they weren't into Harry Styles at all. They're a member of the press. They got free tickets and they said, you know, they weren't bothered. They went, and apparently Harry has changed their lives. Did you know that? No, you didn't, but now you do. Now, what am I going to talk to you about next? A mum who has only eaten potatoes for 40 years has been cured by hypnosis. Rachel Hall said she would gag if she even tried to eat vegetables or fruit. The 42-year-old claimed the only food she could stomach since the age of 2 was the spud, either as chips, roasted, jacket or mash. She said, it wasn't so much that I loved potatoes. In fact, I found them quite dull. It was more of a phobia about almost every other type of food, and a high gag reflex made it impossible to swallow new foods. Potatoes are boring and bland. The idea of flavour or spice scared me. So, she's a teaching assistant from Nuneaton in Warwickshire. She said her food phobia began when she was a toddler. Apparently, I would spit baby food from a jar, close my mouth and shake my head. My parents told me I would grow out of it, but I never did. I'd eat potatoes in any form. Chips, jackets, roasties, piles of mash, day after day. But Rachel decided to tackle her food issues this year after her GP told her she had high cholesterol. She contacted a hypnotherapist and he diagnosed her with avoidant restrictive food intake disorder, otherwise known as ARFID. She said, when I was told I had high cholesterol because I'd eaten potatoes and chips all my life, I knew I had to take action. It was just getting me down, just eating taters day in, day out. I wanted to experience flavours, I just didn't know how to. I was also desperate to try fruit for the first time without gagging. So she's had 8 sessions with him. She's now eaten fruit, veg and healthy chicken casserole for the first time. She says, I love bananas and I love strawberries. And the other day I had my first egg and cress sandwich and it was delicious. So this hypnotherapist, David, who runs clinics in Coventry and in Harley Street, said it's more common than we might think. And many suffer in silence with no answers. Last little fact about the potato. The roast potato is the king of spuds, according to a survey of 2,000 people, with a third saying they are emotionally attached to them.

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1: Now that is a tune. Thank you very much, Katie, for introducing it to me. Katie, who's currently on a cruise with her mum and dad around the Med, she says, Summer Jam is a great summer song. Reminds me of my friend Hazel being drunk and singing it all the time. It's by somebody called The Underdog Project. I've never heard the song and I've never heard of The Underdog Project, but I like it. Sounds very much like Craig David, in my opinion. What do you think? Now, I just glanced at the newspapers and thought, oh, let me see what this is about. Iconic Brit star to set to perform at the World Cup Finals halftime show revealed. Any idea who it could be? He's a musician, he's British, he's 52, and he's from about 150 yards from where I'm sitting right now. Yes, we're talking about Robbie Williams. He has been booked to sing ahead of the game on the pitch at the MetLife Stadium in New Jersey on Sunday, July the 19th, which is obviously the final. He's going to belt out his FIFA football anthem, Desire. I've not heard that. I might have to have a listen. With Italian pop star called Laura Pausini, who's also 52, if that makes any difference. Robbie's appearance will precede the World Cup halftime show, curated by Coldplay singer Chris Martin, featuring Madonna, Shakira and BTS, the K-pop giants. A source said, Robbie loves his football, is excited to play at this momentous gig. Of course, he hopes that England will be one of the teams in the final. Absolutely fabulous. Now then, oh, a little story here. A country pub's beloved pet turtle has been allegedly stolen by a pair of kids. Police are now on the hunt for Squirt, as it was snatched from his tank at the Three Tons pub last Friday. The pub has offered a reward for the reptile's safe return and made a detailed Facebook post about the theft. It includes CCTV footage showing a woman believed to be the children's mum arriving at the pub's car park in Ashwell, Hertfordshire, at about 5:30. Squirt's owners say she stayed in the white BMW for about 30 minutes before entering the pub. She ordered a Coke, but she dropped the drink and the glass smashed. The pub says that when staff were helping clear up the spill, two kids entered the area of Squirt's tank. The younger child acted like a lookout while the older one removed Squirt. The kids apparently walked out of the pub with the turtle and left in their mum's car. Huh. Following information from the public, management visited an address the next day in an attempt to recover Squirt. They said the woman at first denied being at the pub, but on being shown the CCTV, she then claimed the kids found the turtle at some nearby springs and denied having it now. She also said to have offered to replace the missing animal, but the pub says they just want Squirt back. It added, "We remain extremely concerned for the welfare of our turtle." Hertfordshire Police said inquiries are ongoing. So if anyone knows where this turtle called Squirt is, if you can get in contact with me, and I'll get in contact with the Three Tons pub. Okay, we've got the ads coming up, and then Ollie's request for a summer song. He says it's the only one.
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0: My name is Robert Alain Jeannot. 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
2: That was the Eagles and Take It Easy. And according to Oliver, that's his favourite summer tune, the best one. He says, that is the end of the conversation. Nothing more to say. Going back to Sam. Hi, Sam. He said, lovely day. Bill Withers is a summer classic. Sunday morning in the garden, listening to Bill Withers, who is unfortunately no longer with us. I'll give you a bell for that. There you go. Sam can have a bell for that one. Brian Riley's contacted me, Boys of Summer, and he's another one who wants to go to New Zealand, hoping to get there for the next Lions tour. That will be fun. Oh, I've got a great one coming up by Shelley. When she texted me the answer, in fact, I'm going to pop it on next. I'll pop it on after the news. I'll come back to that. You're going to say, oh my God, it's amazing. Right. A woman credits her youthful looks on fairies. Ah, yes, you heard that right. After they told her to do one thing. Karen Kay has been talking to fairies since she was four and says she can also see centaurs and mermaids. Cuckoo! Ever since she can remember, Karen has seen fairies. She says magical beings have been a constant presence throughout her life, offering messages from the spirit world. Karen, 62, from Truro in Cornwall, she says, they usually show me as flashing lights. They often have messages for me. If I see one around someone's throat, it usually means they have something significant to say. I can see fairies in the trees now, dryads and sprites dancing in the afternoon sun, and they are smiling at me. So she moved to Cornwall 40 years ago and believes the county is rich in magical energy. I love it here. It's the home of my heart, and there are definitely fairies and mermaids in Cornwall. She's known as a fairy whisperer, and she organises the Three Wishes Fairy Festival, an annual event which she says was inspired directly by the fairies themselves. I set it up because the fairies told me to do it 20 years ago. I now organise fairy balls, fairy fairs, including a fairy market in Glastonbury. Have you ever had that thing where you stare at a word for too long and it makes no sense whatsoever? I'm looking at the word fairy, and it's just, what does it mean? It doesn't mean anything anymore. Yesterday's word that confused me was summer. So when I was compiling all my songs to do for this show, so because I'm doing the whole show about summer, I looked at the word summer so many times that it made no sense. Does that ever happen to anyone else, or it's just me? I'm not sure. Anyway, so there you go. For Karen, fairies are also the secret of staying youthful. She says they bring her joy, happiness, upliftment and loving energy, and they keep your inner child alive. So every day she has a walk with nature before she does anything else. She acknowledges the plants and the fairies and asks for inspiration during the day. I don't know what else I can say about that, but there you go. I'm going to play a song now that I love. This reminds me of a great holiday that we had a few years ago in a lovely little island called Porto Santo, which is just off the coast of Madeira. We've been there three times. The last time we went put us off a little bit because they had a freak storm, and it was June and it was freezing cold. But on the first and the second one, I loved it. This is Omi and Hula Hoop.
3: For the lead girl for his new hula hoop video. If you think you've got what it takes, be at the spot by 3 p.m.

0: across Stoke-on-Trent and Newcastle-under-Lyme, on DAB, online and on mobile. 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
1: England captain Ben Stokes has announced his shock retirement from international cricket. He revealed the news during day four of the third test against New Zealand, shortly after completing a 10-over spell at Trent Bridge. The government has reportedly scrapped plans for new Type 83 destroyers and Type 32 frigates, redirecting defence spending towards drones and modernisation. The Sunday Times says the warship projects won't appear in the updated investment plan. Speaking in Ukraine, Chancellor Rachel Reeves defended a record on defence spending.
2: The defence investment plan will be about the wars of tomorrow and today, not of the past. And so one of the things that I've been doing whilst I've been here in Kyiv is meeting some of the British and Ukrainian tech and defence companies.
1: And George Russell has won the Austrian Grand Prix, holding off Max Verstappen to end a 112-day wait for victory. That's the latest from Radio News Hub. I'm Dave Cronin.
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2: Okay, I'm going to talk to you about sumo wrestling right now. Five facts about sumo wrestling. Obviously, it comes from Japan. That's a freebie. That's not one of the five facts. Hello, Emma. Just tuned in. Where have you been? Okay, then. Whilst Alphaville plays in the background and the song, one of my favourite songs, actually, Big in Japan. Five facts about sumo wrestling. See if you knew these or not. Sumo wrestlers are banned from driving their own cars. After a serious crash involving a wrestler, the Japan Sumo Association forbade them from driving. They now must be chauffeured or take taxis. Things you didn't know you needed to know. Number two about sumo wrestlers. They almost have no visceral fat despite their size. CT scans show that their fat sits subcutaneously, basically just under your skin, and they typically have normal triglycerides and low cholesterol. Wow. Now, do you want to know how much they eat per day? They consume 20,000 calories a day, roughly 10 times the average male, split into just two enormous communal meals built around the stew called chankanabe. Fact number four, the heaviest professional sumo wrestler ever was called Aurora. And he was 292 kilograms, which is 644 pounds, heavier than a baby grand piano.

And you know how they throw salt before they do a wrestling bout, sumo wrestlers? The salt thrown before the bouts isn't theatrics. It's called Shinto purification. A top wrestler can hurl over 40 kilograms of salt during a single tournament. Anyway, there's a big sumo wrestling tournament coming to London. Apparently, it's called Tickets for Tokyo Nights, and it's in London, and they're now on sale. And they've already sold out of 15 dates.

Enough of Alphaville right now. I'm going to get back to a few more of your answers because I've got quite a few to get through. Rachel said, not a specific place bucket-wise, but I've always fancied a chance to see the northern or the southern lights in all its glory. So numerous places might offer that. Me and Mr. T went with Jason and Sharon to Lapland. It was in the new year a few years ago. And we managed to see the northern lights. Rach, you've got to see them. They were quite amazing. How I must say, though, you get a better photograph through your phone than you actually do seeing them live. Then again, you can see them here at certain times of the year, can't you? Lots of people will advertise that the northern lights may be in the sky above Kidsgrove or Wigan or wherever you may be. And Rachel's summer song, she says, I've just looked at a list and I'm going to pick a song called Summer Girl because it's got a laid-back vibe and catchy riff by Haim, H-A-I-M. Don't know that one, Rach. She also likes Sheryl Crow, Soak Up the Sun. It's a jolly tune and I like the lyrics. That's fine. That's absolutely fine. Dave, who does some great shows here at Six Towns Radio, says, this might sound a bit boring and a bit of a cliche, but Mungo Jerry's in the summertime is always a great sound on a sunny day. I don't have any particular country on my bucket list, but I do love France and everything about it. Maybe I need to visit Italy again. I've only ever been there on a day trip. It was when I went to Austria for 10 days with the school. Georgia, this is your song now. And what a tune.

0: across Stoke-on-Trent, Newcastle-under-Lyme and beyond. 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
2: Oh, bless you. Thank you very much, Rach and Lisa. The Beach Boys there, California Girls, playing that for a couple of you. Elaine down in South Wales and Marie, who just fancies... Well, she did say surfing in the USA by the Beach Boys, but I knew that I'd already got California Girls, so I got the thumbs up from Marie. So we're okay. Prince William proudly spotted on a London bus to highlight his efforts to save the planet. He was joined by fellow environmentalist Robert Irwin, son of the late great Steve Irwin, to showcase the work of the finalists of his Earthshot Prize. So they went on this London bus. It's one of 3,000 new London buses. It's an electric double-decker. It's a specifically branded route called the 2030, driving through the streets of the capital. So there, I just thought I'd let you know that. Paula's answers for the 28th of June. Favourite summer song and why? This is quite a recent song that makes me think of hot summer sunshine. A few years ago, I was hedge cutting on a lovely sunny April day and someone on 6TR played Balameros by Enrique Iglesias, which I've just played, and she said she was bopping around the kitchen. She said, I was in my shorts, sun shining on my back, and it made me think of Spain and holidays abroad. She's clarified he's Spanish, just in case I wasn't sure. I like that. You can have a bell for that one. Now, every year, I have to play and sing very loudly to the song when I do my gardening to put me in a good mood and think of gorgeous hot summer days. Country on Paula's bucket list. She doesn't have one, she says. The main reason is she doesn't do bucket lists for anything. If she wants to go anywhere or do anything, she books a holiday there and does it straight away rather than put it on her to-do list. I like that attitude. I do have a six-week holiday, though, she says. I'd like to go, and I haven't done it. Because when I was working, I couldn't take that much time off. And now I'm retired, I can't leave my mum for that amount of time, plus the dog too. But she's not gone on to tell me where exactly this six-week holiday would be. I'm not sure. Anyway, let's have another tune. This one, oh my goodness. Right, the one I mentioned that you'll think, what? So, I asked my friend Shelley for her favourite summer song, and she came up with this next one. And also... the country on her bucket list, she says, it would have to be Bora Bora. When Ben, who's only 7 at the moment, or he might be 8, when he becomes a neurosurgeon, rather than being the idiot that he is today, he can take me. Anyway, enjoy this one. It's called A Summer Place.

0: Nikki's Weekend Rewind is sponsored by HMA Ventilation, designing, supplying and installing commercial kitchen ventilation systems for all kinds of commercial premises all over the UK for the last 21 years.
1: I've got Jan's approval for playing, what was it called, the Percy Faith Orchestra, and it was called A Summer Place. Now, when my friend Shelley suggested that, I was like, I hadn't got a clue what she was talking about, and I pressed play on Spotify and found it. I thought, oh yeah, this is dead summery. It's really nice. And Jan approves. She says, Old Cape Cod by Patti Page is another good summer tune. Sorry, I don't know that one. And At the River by Groove Armada, reminiscent of Ibiza sunsets and chill out moods. What else have we got here from Emma? Sunshine of Your Love by Cream. My dad adored Cream, he really did. And then I've just played Summer Love by Neil Diamond. And Paula, I hope you're okay. That's all I'll say. Right, in the most shocking celebrity news, Stephen Mulhern has revealed he has only just tried mayonnaise for the very first time. Let's give him a bell. Stephen, 49, made the confession on a podcast. The Deal or No Deal host said, I went past a shop that was selling just chips and mayonnaise. My friend got a portion and he said, just have a taste. And it wasn't as bad as I thought. Now I've got it in my head. How do you know you don't like something until you've tried it? Goodness help us, he's only just tried mayonnaise. Now, did you hear about, you know how hot it's been? And it's still June. We've still got August and July to go yet, so it's probably going to be cracking the flags again. Well, Lidl, they have their specials of the week, and they go on sale on a Thursday morning. Now, they put them out on a Wednesday night, but you're not allowed to touch them till Thursday morning. Wilting Brits queued from 6 a.m, now remember they only open at 8 o'clock, to get their hands on discounted aircon at Lidl. Hundreds waited for doors to open at selected branches for the £149 units, including Ollie's father. Yep, he was there at 5 to 8, and by the time they'd got in the shop, no, he was there at 10 past 8, sorry. By the time he'd got into the shop, they'd sold out in Kidsgrove completely. Mum Scarlett Pillow, 36, and sent her husband, Antoine, 34. Why asked to tell us their ages? I don't know. To a store in Warwick. She said, people fell over and fell over themselves and others scrambling to get them. Antoine was lucky to get one. Shopper Samuel Williams went to a Southampton Lidl. He said, it was the longest queue I've ever seen and I didn't get one. Oh dear. Now, this newspaper I'm reading here has compiled the best ways to cool down during this heat wave. Using an infrared thermometer, the reporter measured the effect that heat-beating hacks had on his body temperature in 35 degrees London. So, a hot curry, okay? Bombay Palace near Hyde Park served up a ferociously spicy vindaloo, but it left him 2.2 degrees cooler than when he walked in. It was more effective than any other method that he tested, and the butter naans was delicious, he said. So, what about a dip in the lake? So he went in the Serpentine in Hyde Park. Surely the best way to cool yourself down in a scorcher must be to fling yourself into the nearest body of water. No. After doing this and then using this thermometer, he was 1 degree warmer. I just don't get this. So he started reading the Sun newspaper. Okay. His body temperature shot up by 1.2 degrees whilst reading the Sun newspaper. And then he had a Marks and Spencer's ice lolly, and that cooled him down by exactly 2 degrees. Two large bags of ice cubes held to the face for a minute also had a similar effect. So, if you're very hot, either eat an ice lolly, put some ice on your face, or eat a vindaloo. My next request is from Average Size Mark. That's what he calls himself. Songs that make me think of summer, he says. Staying Out for the Summer by Dodgy. Tune coming right up. His bucket list destination is the USA, but not right now. Wouldn't fancy it with Trump's over-enthusiastic ice agents. Lee should be cold. Ice. You get me. Ha ha ha.

there. This is Binky Beaumont from the Ladyboys of Bangkok. 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

0: to be the voice of your community since 2010. 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
1: Thank you, Kevin from South Wales, for listening to me, Nikki T. I chose that one because it is just a summer song. In fact, it's a summer film, and I think me and Mr. T should watch it this evening. Bit of Cliff Richard there, and summer holiday. Signs you're over 50 in the UK. I think it's mostly for women, but see what how many of these you agree with. You watch Neighbours at lunchtime at school, and then again when you got home. Yep. Your beauty routine was Clearasil, and white musk perfume from the Body Shop. You learned the facts of life from Just 17 magazine and not your mum. You got all your posters from Athena and definitely had the naked man and baby one. You had a pen pal in another country. Saturday morning was either Swap Shop or Going Live. And your biggest challenge was recording your favourite song on the Sunday night show without the DJ interrupting. I pretty much agree with most of them. I've got a few more of these answers to get through.
2: It's time for Nikki's Questions of the Week.
1: So my questions today, I'm rushing through because I've not got long, a whole show about everyone's favourite season, summer and Christmas. Let me know your favourite summer songs and why, and what country is on your bucket list and why. Lisa's texted, she says, Paul, James and I all agreed it would be South America for us, not a specific country, just anywhere in South America. Now, Paul's favourite song is one I played right at the beginning of the show, Club Tropicana. Apparently, Paul has to sing it in the most camp voice ever, and Lisa asked him if he was serious. He said no. Okay. And Lisa's favourite song is coming up very, very soon. It is Dolce Vita by... in fact, I've played it. Ignore that. I've played Dolce Vita by Ryan Paris because it reminds Lisa of going to France as a teenager. She says, I hung around with a big group of French and Dutch teenagers. The sun was shining. It was being played constantly. I actually stayed in contact with quite a few of them for a while afterwards. So you had a pen pal. There you go. Hayley, hello Hayley, and to you Stu, I've been hearing about you. Bucket list, easy one, she says, New Zealand. I want to ride around the North and South Islands and visit the set of The Hobbit. Plus, I want to see the water go down the plug hole the other way. It's literally the little things in life. She'd like to go to Oz to visit Jan, a school friend, and the girls and ride the Great Ocean Road because it looks lush. Lots of bendy roads and great views. Italy for the Stelvio Pass and Hong Kong to see the sights. She says, I could do with a year off work. Summer songs. She likes Wham's Jitterbug. Always makes me feel like summer. I guess older 80s tunes make me feel summertime is here. Also, she loves Belinda Carlisle. I've just remembered, I've not actually mentioned our Sam and Ellie's, where they want to go. They've got a great big list. My bucket list, this is Sam, would be going back to Japan to soak it all up again. Places I've not been, though, and I'd love to go, are Russia's volcanic Far East, mad landscapes, an Italian food tour, top to bottom, and he'd love to do the Santiago de Compostela walk across northern Spain. I think Eva's done that. I don't think she did it all for the full 2 months, though, because Sam says, takes about 2 months. It's an old pilgrimage from the Middle Ages. Goes through lots of nice French and Spanish towns and looks pretty spectacular. Yes, he is confirming that he is becoming an old man. And Ellie's places she'd like to go. The Pig Beach in the Caribbean, Hawaii and Australia in the winter, so it's not as hot. Oliver fancies Yosemite. I can't say that word. Yosemite? You know what I'm trying to say. At some point, to see that massive rock that Alex Honnold climbed. He was apparently the climbing guy who climbed up the side of a building. Things you learn every day. It's just, you know, Nikki's Weekend Rewind should be a fact-finding mission. Anyway, I can't believe where the time has gone. It's flown by. I don't believe I'm here tomorrow. I think I'm babysitting. But Mr. T will be back in the hot seat tomorrow morning. And I'll see you all again on Tuesday. Thank you so much for tuning in to Nikki's Weekend Rewind. I'm going to leave you with a couple of great songs. But don't tune off because loads more are coming. I promise.

0: Bonjour, je m'appelle Johan, je suis de Saint-Etienne et j'écoute Sixtown Radio. 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
2: Reports say plans to replace Britain's ageing warships have been dropped from the defence investment plan, with spending shifting towards drones and modernisation. The Sunday Times says funding for new Type 83 destroyers and Type 32 frigates won't feature. Chancellor Rachel Reeves spoke to reporters during a visit to Ukraine.
3: We're going to be publishing our defence investment plan shortly, and I'm determined that that involves more money spent more effectively, but crucially, meeting the moment.
2: In France, all 11 people on a skydiving aircraft died after a crash close to Nancy late this morning. The prefect of Yves-Saint-Gilles say firefighters and paramedics responded immediately. And Youngblood says he can't believe how fast Bloodfest is exploding, calling this year's international edition unreal. He hopes the festival's cheap tickets and emerging artist focus will break barriers and prove artists can change the industry. That's the latest from Radio News Hub. I'm Dave Cronin.
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5: Hello, Severn Trent here. 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From mid-June, we're moving on to Ford Green Road for around 12 weeks. 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
1: The government has reportedly scrapped plans for new Type 83 destroyers and Type 32 frigates, redirecting defence spending towards drones and modernisation. The Sunday Times says the warship projects won't appear in the updated investment plan. Speaking in Ukraine, Chancellor Rachel Reeves defended her records on defence spending.
2: The defence investment plan will be about the wars of tomorrow and today, not of the past.
1: Police say the death of a 15-year-old boy near Cobury Reservoir in Staley Bridge is a sad reminder of the dangers of entering open water. Greater Manchester Police were called on Saturday evening after reports the teenager had got into difficulty. His body was recovered later that night. And Ben Stokes is retiring from international cricket. The England captain made the announcement during the third test at Trent Bridge, moments after finishing a long spell to a stunned Nottingham crowd. That's the latest from Radio News Hub. I'm Dave Cronin.
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6: Hello, Severn Trent here. 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From mid-June, we're moving on to Ford Green Road for around 12 weeks. 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
0: 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Across Stoke-on-Trent and Newcastle under Lyme. 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

Good evening, rockaholics and rock aficionados. Welcome to another edition of Toby's Rock Show. We've got some fantastic songs for you tonight from the likes of Motorhead, Stevie Nicks, a bit of Fleetwood Mac, maybe, you never know. Plus, we've got, as always, the requests that you have sent in to Toby's Rock Show so you can hear your favourite songs. Going to start off, though, with a band that's at Nebworth next week. At the Edfest, yep, it's Iron Maiden.

do love a bit of Iron Maiden, me. Starting the show, the Torby's Rock Show here on Six Stones Radio with a bit of Iron Maiden. Good morning, good evening, good afternoon, whenever you're listening and wherever you're listening. Welcome to Torby's Rock Show. Starting the show with Iron Maiden there, and I do love a bit of Maiden. I watched the new documentary on them. It was kind of like a film documentary, you know, on Maiden. It's been released just very recently. Saw that the other night. Fantastic. I mean, you don't really learn anything you didn't know before, but it's just the way it's been told, you know, the interviewing all the bands, all the old members of the band, you know, and it's done in memoriam for the old band members as well. So great thing. Starting the show with Iron Maiden. That's not a request, that's just my choice. It's one of those songs that you just put on and you go, yeah, I'm not turning this off. You know, when you sometimes put a film on, you think, oh no, it's on, I've got to watch it till the end. And some of those songs you think, I'm just going to turn this one off. 2 minutes to Midnight by Iron Maiden is not one of those songs. Anyway, welcome to the Rock Show. Full of requests today, so I'm going to shut up yapping and play you some of the songs that you've requested. Got some Black Sabbath coming up for Ollie. He said, "Can we have some Sabbath, please?" But can you play Never Say Die? I said, "I don't think I've ever played Never Say Die. It's not one of those songs I like." He said, "Well, it's not your Rock Show, Toby. It's our Rock Show," and I kind of have to admit him. Yeah, it is getting your Rock Show, but I'm playing this song, so it's my button, my ball. And if I can't play, I'm going home. But just for you, Ollie, he's Never Say Die.

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and a Marillion there, an Incommunicado, which means they're incontactable and they're off the radar, as it were. And yet there they are, releasing a song called Incommunicado from the mid-80s, I think. That was kind of like the Lavender time, wasn't it? You know, Lavender Blue, Dilly Dilly and all that, and Kaylee and, of course, everything else like that. Now, before we go any further, let me just get one thing straight with you. I love me rock music, but I also love me soul music and me pop music. And there are little things, you know, about most kinds of genres that I kind of like or that I get. However, I'm not an encyclopedic knowledge. I do have a good knowledge. I've got a fantastic knowledge about music, to be honest with you. But it's something, I'm just not encyclopedic. Now, for instance, I got reminded a few weeks ago. Do you remember when you used to, back in the late 70s, early 80s, you listened to Rush's Farewell to Kings now, and you said, what was your favourite track? I went, goodness me. Well, Farewell to Kings was a good track. So was Xanadu. And you're thinking about the wrong album now. Am I? And I had to go and check. And it turns out that, you know, one of us was right, one of us was wrong. But, you know, I play what I think people are going to want to hear, but most of the songs, like the Incommunicado there by Marillion, that was a request. I get requests all the time, but people say, can you just play us a bit of this, Tub? Or I might be in the supermarket at the checkout and go, oh, we had the rock show the other day, Tub. Do you mind if you play a bit of this? And I kind of keep it in my memory, in my bank, and then off I go and I play the other song. So that's how it works. If you want to hear your great rock show, you want to hear a great rock show, don't rely on me to choose the songs. Get your requests in. studio@sixtowns.co.uk is the email. 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It's free. You can do it while you're listening. Contact the studio for the attention of Torb. Torb, will you play, I don't know, something, you know, like If You Want Blood by AC/DC, or will you play Status Quo, whatever you want, just something different, and we'll make this show as best as we can. Don't know why, I see when my microphone, when I've got my headphones on, it lends myself to being that voiceover man from the 70s, since the dawn of time, a man, you know, as well, like one of them, so I'm ever so sorry if I go a bit Angine de Patrine on you and go a bit, Incommunicado, as Marillion said. Let's just shut up and play some more music, Torb.

at a 38 special. You never thought you'd do that tonight, did you? No, well, okay, well, Viv said, can I have that one, please? Can you play a bit of American driving rock? So there you go, 38 special. I'm rocking into the night. In fact, the next song is also a bit of a American driving classic. You know, when you get those compilation CDs, or maybe compilation, you know, what they call playlists now, I suppose, aren't they? People will whack on, just put a bit of Def Leppard, a bit of Judas Priest, especially the American ones. They love a bit of Def Leppard, a bit of Judas Priest. And realise that they're from, like, Sheffield and, like, Wolverhampton, do they? Oh, no, they don't. But they're classic American rock driving songs. And 38 special, Cheap Trick. As you know, I was speaking to somebody about Cheap Trick the other day. I'll tell you what the story was. A mate of mine says to me, do you remember when you used to go to pictures? And before the main feature, there was like an undercard of film. There was like a little film that they played beforehand. And I went, yeah, I remember now. Yeah, there used to be like two films. And sometimes you could just, you know, you'd walk in halfway through the first one. And then after the second one had finished, the main feature, you just stay and like watch the first bit that you missed. You could do that at the cinema back then. Can't do that now, of course. No, the last time I went to the cinema, I think, to see a film that had an undercard, as it were. Don't judge me. I went to see ABBA the movie at Tunstall. Actually, next door, pretty much next door to where the production house is now, where Six Downs Radio Studio is. And I went to Tunstall to see ABBA the movie, and the undercard, as it were, the preview film before that was like a half hour, 35 minute film about Cheap Trick. I want you to want me and all that, yeah. A Cheap Trick film before ABBA the movie. I suppose they were keeping it musical, weren't they? Anyway, Viv, just for you, here's a bit of Cheap Trick.

0: proud to be the voice of your community since 2010. 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
1: 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Across Stoke-on-Trent and Newcastle under Lyme. 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

My mate Jason said to me the other day, he said, we don't need to do too much Thin Lizzy. I said, I play Thin Lizzy all the time. He said, no, you don't. He said, you play Killer on the Loose and Waiting for an Alibi, and you play a bit of Gary Moore and Phil Lynott every now and again out in the fields and everything. But you never go old school Thin Lizzy. But a Thunder and Lightning there. Playing that for you, Jason. Good evening, good morning, or good afternoon. Now, I keep saying that because, you know, you might be listening live on a Tuesday night or the repeat on a Sunday night just after Corey Townley's great show. But you might be listening on the Any Tuesday, Anytime feature. I keep telling you about this, and it's a great feature. You might be going on all day. You might be going on a play. You need a couple of hours to kill. You need some good music in your ears. Download the show. Listen again. The Listen Again feature. And listen to me. Slap me thigh then. Listen. It's like a pirate I was. Use the Listen Again feature. It's on the app. It's on the website. All you've got to do is pick on the day and the time that you want to listen to the show. For instance, this one, Tuesday night between 9 and 11, or Sunday night between 8 and 10. And you can listen to the show. Listen at your leisure. There it is. Download it to your phone. Download it. Off you go. It's easy as that. And then when you're sitting on a plane going, oh, I'm bored. I want to listen to some good music. They've only got the best of Manhattan Transfer on the plane or whatever, you can listen to our Toby's Rock Show. Let's rock. I mentioned earlier on that Ollie requested a bit of Black Sabbath, said Never Say Die, and I said anything else then, if anything else you want. He said always like a bit of Ozzy. Everybody likes a bit of Ozzy, don't they? And of course Ozzy's in the news, you know, all the time. I think the latest thing is that Sharon's trying to organise one of those ABBA-esque things, you know, where Ozzy's actually alive, you know, like a hologram on the stage. I don't know if it'd be young Ozzy or older Ozzy, or with Sabbath on his own, maybe a whole mixture. You know, I could do 5 minutes, you know, 10 minutes with Sabbath, go off, come on, do a bit with Randy Rhoads, and then go off, you know, Jakey Lee, etc., etc. I wonder what it would be like. Yeah, anyway, Sharon's not going to do anything with that little bit of money involved, is it? Because, you know, I'm a blesser. Yeah, she's a businesswoman at the end of the day. So a bit of Ozzy.

Now, although specifically she hasn't requested this next song is for Emma, a long-time listener and not a first-time caller. Every time I see Emma, she says, oh, got you some rock stuff for next time. And in fact, looking forward to in a couple of weeks' time, Mark has given me a whole playlist of stuff to do for a whole show. So looking forward to that, Mark. It's going to be Mark's rock show, that is. I mean, I'm going to be presenting it, but it's all choices by you. And you can do that if you want a whole show playing. You know, 10 me 20-odd songs. I'll find them. I'll go through all my archives and I'll find those songs. We'll put them on and we'll make the greatest rock show just for you. And because you never know. Your song choices might be everybody else's song choices too. Yes, as Emma did one once, and that got rave reviews. That James has done one as well. You know, a little bit of things on there that some people don't like. You know, a bit of Greta Van Fleet, a bit of Els Bailey, some, you know, stuff like that. A lot of bluesy stuff in there. But you never know. We get more people saying thank you, it was a great show, than we do saying that was rubbish. In fact, I don't think I've ever had one saying that was rubbish. Everybody's saying what a great rock show it is. So I think if we were TripAdvisor, we'd probably have 4.5 out of 5 stars now. Anyway, this next one's for Emma. I think she likes a bit of Skid Row. This is Youth Gone Wild.

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0: Pearl Jam and The Fixer. Pearl Jam never ceased to amaze me. You know, they're off the scene for years and years and years, and they come back and they'll play like Hyde Park or Nebworth or someone like that and sell out completely. I'll tell you a funny story about Pearl Jam, shall I?
1: Yes, please, Tom.
0: Well, I used to do discos, weddings, anniversaries, bar mitzvahs, charities, things like that. And I was doing one once at my local establishment. You know, it was quite an important one. You know, it was like midsummer or it was Christmas. Yeah, I can't remember now, but it was packed. In fact, I think it was a Christmas one. It was packed. And I wasn't getting any luck getting anybody on the dance floor. I was playing all the classics. I was doing Motown. I got the ABBA up there. I got Agadoo. I was doing the lot. I was knocking me pipe out, as they say. And somebody came up to me and he says, "Hey, Tub, have you got any Pearl Jam?" I said, "Well, I've got your Jeremy and things like that, but, you know, it's not the sort of thing that people are going to get out and dance to." He said, "I'll just put a bit on, honestly, it'll be fine." I thought, The Fixer, which is the song you've just heard, I'll put The Fixer on. Everybody got up. Thought, I'm going to keep this going. So I went with Bon Jovi. I went with Kiss, I went with AC/DC, I went with everything, and You Shook Me All Night Long, everybody stayed up there, shirts off, dancing until the early hours of the morning. Who'd have thought Pearl Jam saved me life? Absolutely fantastic. Anyway, bit of Whitesnake.

0: across Stoke-on-Trent, Newcastle-under-Lyme and beyond. 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

0: Bit of Stevie Nicks and Rooms on Fire. It's crazy, actually. When somebody says, can I play a bit of Stevie Nicks, you initially either go for, like, you know, something from Fleetwood Mac, from, you know, like,
1: here you go again, you see, or just like the wild winged dove.
0: And yet there's that one, a classic from the 80s, I think that's from about 88, 87, something like that. And Rooms on Fire, Stevie Nicks. Had a very best. I said I was going to play you some Fleetwood Mac, didn't I? But you might have to have done with Stevie Nicks in a moment, because I'm looking at the time, an hour and a half already into the show, only got another half hour left. I've got to get some adverts in, and I've got to get some slow stuff in to wind you down. I might not have time to do that either, but what I will do is I will make the next half hour, I'll put you plenty of songs in, that's for sure, and stop waffling on. As always, if you want to get in touch with me, you can just by contacting the studio, and put the email for the Attention of Torby, or for your message for the Attention of Torby, and then send you a question. Maybe you've got a birthday coming up. Maybe you want to spend, say a special alert already. Maybe you're on holiday, you know, and you're sitting on a beach in Greece or Spain or in Rilla or somewhere like that, and you're thinking, I could be listening to this sitting outside my caravan, and Torby could play me a request. What a night that would be. Stars are shining. I've got a beer in my hand and everything's gone. Even the dog's gone quiet. Brilliant. Do it. Do it now.

Now, occasionally we do get through some requests for some old school. That means I have to go into the loft and I have to get my old collection out now. Up in the loft, I've got my records as well as my old CDs. There must be thousands, and I mean thousands. I mean, if my loft ever falls in, I get crushed by music. Yeah, Mrs. T's collection is not so big. You can put Mrs. T's collection in a box. You know, it's Duran Duran, it's Ultra Vox, it's Spandau Ballet, it's Haircut 100. It's all the stuff from the 80s. My stuff goes right the way back to the late 50s, early 60s. I've got Buddy Holly in there with, Roy Orbison and Bill Haley and Chuck Berry and stuff like that. All the stuff that my mum had, you know, and then I started collecting all my 70s glam rock stuff is all in there. And this band... Now, I was never a big fan of this band until later on, and I look back and think, actually, they were blinking good. Bit of Saxon. Yeah, I know, I'm sorry, but, you know, Saxon and UFO and all those bands that kind of, they were the forefront of British heavy metal, weren't they? And I'm reluctant to say, but the new wave of British heavy metal were so much influenced by them, weren't they? Yeah, they were. So when somebody says, can I borrow a Saxon tour? But if I haven't got it on a CD, I kind of try and go to my record collection. I've got this turntable that converts things into MP3s. So I can convert it from my record to me, and you get scratches and all. Oh, no, and I shouldn't say, but the last time I did this, I was doing a Sunday show, I was covering for somebody, and somebody asked for a bit of Cilla Black, and it was a Cilla Black song that was, I can't remember what it's called, Love of the Love. That's what we'll get there in the end, Love of the Loved. And the only copy of Love of the Love I could find was on a single that I had in the loft. Got it down, you put the record, you put the needle in, it went... You know, and then all the scratches and everything. And I thought, that sounds fantastic. That really does. I might do a whole show of scratchy records just to take you a nostalgic trip back to the 60s. And I'll take you with me. I'm ever so sorry. Anyway, bit of Saxon. Ian, this is for you. You said, can we have a bit of Saxon talk? So, yeah, there's a bit of Saxon just for you.

0: to be the voice of your community since 2010. This is Six Towns Radio.
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Well, as Ronnie James Dio says goodbye, it's time for me to say goodbye as well. I've got your really, really nice wind down tune for the last 5 minutes of the show. So I hope you've enjoyed Toby's Rock Show, and I'll see me again next week and the week after that for more fresh rock shows. And don't forget, always get your requests in to me and I'll do my very best to play them. And you never know, in the future, you could have a whole rock show dedicated to the songs that you've sent in. Once again, studio@sixdowns.co.uk. Make your emails for the attention to Toby. I'll see you next time. I'm going to leave you with some Gary Moore.

Fancy letting your hair down and rocking out to the best in rock music? Then join me on a Tuesday night between 9 and 11 for 2 hours of the finest music rock has to offer. I'll be playing everything from A to B and a little bit of Z. So join me, Torby, for the Torby Rock Show. It'll blow your socks off.

0: across Stoke-on-Trent, Newcastle-under-Lyme and beyond. 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

Hi everybody, it's me, Toby, from the Six Towns Radio Breakfast Show, inviting you to join me every weekday from 7am. I know it's early, but I'm going to wake you with some great music, some great chat, and maybe the odd special guest. So why not wake up with but not another take again. These things never go right. You know, I could spend a load of time doing these jingles, but I'm just going to tell you, it's a great show. Listening from 7am, you will not be disappointed.

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5: Hello, Severn Trent here. 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From mid-June, we're moving on to Ford Green Road for around 12 weeks. 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

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It's 2 hours where we'll look at anything and everything to do with the worlds of music, film, television, and popular culture. 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